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5: Hi there, I'm Jai Moss. Childcare workers will no longer walk off the job in July after the government agreed to fund a 15% pay rise for an additional 18 months. The scheme impacts the wages of 200,000 early educators and would have run out in November. Education Minister Jason Clare's explained the change on Nine.
6: Locks in a pay rise for some of the lowest paid workers in the country, but it also helps to keep price rises down for about a million parents who've got kids in childcare. In order for the centre to get the money, they've got to limit the amount that they increase fees by. And it does a third thing. The centre won't get the money unless they meet the minimum safety standard.
5: Heading overseas now, five people have been arrested over an alleged terror plot during the UFC event at the White House. The FBI says it was made aware of the plan, which included drones carrying explosives 4 days before the fight on the South Lawn, but it seems Donald Trump wasn't in the loop.
7: I haven't heard about it, no, but I watched the attack that I watched were the fighters.
5: And new data reveals State of Origin fans will spend a whopping $1.4 billion this year as we gear up for Game 2 tonight. Blues and Maroons fans watching at home will spend just shy of $50, while those heading to the MCG will splash an average of $371. Matt Bowen from ING says Origin is a major priority for some fans.
8: About 27% say they'll prioritise spending on it, even if it means cutting back elsewhere. The most common trade-offs are things like social outings, shopping, subscriptions, even everyday food and drink.
5: Checking sport, the tribunal has upheld the three-match ban slapped on the Roos Paul Curtis for a tackle that concussed West Coast Hamish Davis. Bombers legend James Hurd telling Footy Classified he's unsure why the team challenged it.
9: Under the way they're graded, there is no way I don't think he was ever going to get off.
5: Curtis will miss games against the Tigers, Bombers and Port. And Serena and Venus Williams are making a return to doubles at Wimbledon. The sisters handed a wildcard entry into the competition, which starts later this month. That's the latest in news and sport.
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17: Cloudy, very high chance of showers today, most likely late this afternoon and evening. Murray Bridge, Adelaide and Victor Harbour, 20 degrees, Strathalbyn, 19, Mount Barker, 17 and Mount Lofty, 14 tomorrow for your Thursday. Partly cloudy with a very high chance of showers, Murray Bridge, 17, Adelaide and Strathalbyn, 16, Victor Harbour, 15, Mount Barker, 13, Mount Lofty, 9 degrees tomorrow. Showers on Friday, a shower or two on Saturday, and a cloudy Sunday on the way.
18: 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The right stuff.
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17: Hello. Sound like that Tiles guy, don't I? Hope you're doing great. Happy Wednesday, 17th of June. Plenty of tunes on the way. I know you need them. It's the mid-week. It's been so rainy, so foggy out there if you're in parts of the Adelaide Hills. So grey, hasn't it? Well, let's bring some sunshine on. I got the Rembrandts on the way. I got Olivia Dean on the way. But right now, to kick us off, it's Kato featuring John on your home of the hits, Power FM.

FM, the right stuff, the Rembrandts. I'll be there for you. They're the right stuff, the Rembrandts. But I kind of got some, well, some people might call it wrong stuff. The court has approved a controversial Heathfield on the Run servo. It's going to be a 24/7 one as well. It's an amended proposal because it was considered before and knocked back. If you want to get a read on that, Jenny Lenman from Local News has popped an article up, powerfmsa.com.au, and there's a link straight to that article from Power FMSA on our Facebook page, so you can get involved. I, for one, look, I'm against it. I vote no, but hey, look, it's happening. But yeah, if you want to get a read, get the full information on that one. Like I said, head on over to our website. Soft Sell on the way with Tainted Love to get you through your Wednesday morning, but to take us in that direction. Olivia Dean with So Easy to Fall in Love on your home of the hits, Paris.

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Soft Cell with Tainted Love. I hope you're doing fabulous. Katie Wright, Dynamite with you, taking you through your Wednesday, 17th of June. And a little, you know, maybe fun fact for some. I don't choose the music that is played here on my show. Somebody else chooses it. And today, honestly, I think they have absolutely nailed it. I mean, we're coming out of Soft Cell with Tainted Love. Inside five, I'm going to hit play on Bomb Funk MC's Free.

anything out, a hairbrush, a Coca-Cola can, whatever you've got lying around, because you're going to be the freestyler inside five. But to take us there, another winner.

Bumfuck MCs, that's the energy I like to bring into the rest of my day. Freestyler. Such 2000s kind of vibe, isn't it? But I'm loving it. You know what else I love? And you need to know about it. If you don't, it's the iHeartRadio app. That means you can listen to us, you know, not on the radio. 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It's free. Set it on any device and make sure you set it to Power FM, say. And then you can take us anywhere you go. I still get asked to this day. I've been in the station for 3 years. Sometimes people run into me on the street and they're like, what is that iHeartRadio app? It's so simple. Like you go to the app store, put it in your search bar on your phone if you don't know how to find it. It'll come up. And then once you go in there, put in search iHeart. It'll come. Just download that. It doesn't even take up that much space. And then you can stream all sorts of audio, including us. Lots of fun. Maroon 5 on the way. It's Miley Cyrus with Younger You. Craig's having fun with this one. He likes to put in, like, you know, different ads in between Miley singing. I'm kind of mucking around. You can check it out at Craigio on the radio on Instagram. You're

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0: 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Are we talking about compulsory third-party insurance, the 90s band, or cannabis oil? 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
1: 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I'm listening to that. Yeah. I'm on the cannabis and I'm driving.
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0: 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Katie Wright, Dynamite, Bujara with Therapy. My friend was a stage manager for a Bujara concert, setting everything up. He was doing a sound check. She was like, hey, that boy, he can belt it out. You know how some artists, like, you see them live and you're like, nah, sounds nothing like the studio recording that I heard on the radio. That boy can sing. I think he's a great talent. Calvin Harris on the way. I feel so close to you right now. Close after the 11 a.m. news, sport and weather on Power FM.
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9: Hi there, I'm Joe Morse. It's a big day for One Nation, with Pauline Hanson to address the National Press Club this afternoon, while the Fire the Lie campaign will be launched during tonight's State of Origin coverage. And while the party's rising support poses a threat to the Nationals, its leader Matt Canavan's told Nine he welcomes the competition.
10: Good luck for One Nation. I, as I say, welcome the competition. I want to see solutions for the Australian people, but I think we've got the best solutions.
9: Overseas, Donald Trump is in France for the three-day G7 summit. The US president's been speaking about the reopening of the Strait of Hormuz, claiming it will open toll-free.
11: And it's toll-free beyond the 60 days. It's not, somebody said, oh, it's toll-free for... 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
9: Three Mexican nationals have been arrested after allegedly trying to import $185 million worth of meth into Australia. Australian federal police say they intercepted a container from Mexico in Sydney, alleging the walls were infused with methamphetamine. War veteran Ben Robert Smith has had his bail conditions changed so he can visit the Australian War Memorial. The former SAS soldier is currently facing 5 counts of war crime murder relating to his time in Afghanistan between 2009 and 2012. The veteran was reportedly invited to the event in Canberra as a Victoria Cross recipient. And as we prepare for Game 2 of Origin tonight, new data's revealed how much fans are spending during games. Total fan spending's expected to reach $1.4 billion in 2026. The stats also revealing 27% of people say they'll cut back spending in other areas so they can splash out for Origin. In sport, Hudson Young says he's about to live out his childhood dream in tonight's clash at the MCG. The Blues enforcer telling Nine he's excited to team up with Tola Cooler at centre.
12: He's been really good. He's a great communicator in defence and he's such an excitement machine with the footy. And as a back row, I love having players outside me like that, that you can just whip the ball and let him do his thing.
9: And in AFL, the tribunal has upheld the 3-match ban slapped on the Roos' Paul Curtis for a tackle that's concussed West Coast Hamish Davis. Curtis will miss games against the Tigers, Bombers and Port. That's the latest in news and sport.
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0: Cloudy, very high chance of showers today, most likely late this afternoon and evening. Murray Bridge, Adelaide and Victor Harbour, 20 degrees, Strathalbyn 19, Mount Barker 17 and Mount Lofty 14 tomorrow for your Thursday. Partly cloudy with a very high chance of showers, Murray Bridge 17, Adelaide and Strathalbyn 16, Victor Harbour 15, Mount Barker 13, Mount Lofty 9 degrees tomorrow. Showers on Friday, a shower two on Saturday and a cloudy Sunday. On the way.
1: They got the right stuff. Katie Wright Dynamite, an irresistible force of fun. This is the right stuff.
0: Great to be with you. Happy Wednesday, 17th of June, as we get through our midweek together, which means we've only got a couple of days to wait until Jackie from Mackie joins Craig and Shells for Living the Weekend Local. It is exactly as it sounds. Jackie, she's the woman in the know. She's from Macclesfield and she lets Craig and Shells know. Chelsea's from Manham, Craig's from Mount Barker. Everything that's happening in the Adelaide Hills South Coast of Murraylands. 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We absolutely love it. Heaps of tunes on the way for you. T-Swizzle with Elizabeth Taylor. But to take us there, Calvin Harris on your home of the hits, Power FM.
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Power FM, the right stuff. I've got some wrong stuff. You know, Statue House, you've probably heard about this, but they're still looking for a baby lion that someone stole. So if you've seen it anywhere, you know, if you're listening right now and, yeah, you know something about it, just do your best to get that returned, because, you know, that Statue House, it's just up from McHugh's Bakery. And, you know, they're just doing a great thing for the community, and each statue means something for them, and they have lots of people come and visit all the statues, and, you know, it'd be so sad if they had to kind of stop having that there because people start, you know, doing horrible things like stealing them and stuff. So let's do the right thing, hey? Heaps of tunes on the way for you. Usher and Little John and Ludacris on the way, but to take us there, Nirvana, Smells Like Teen Spirit on your home of the hits across the Adelaide Hills, the South Coast and the Murraylands and the iHeart Radio app.

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0: Right stuff, Katie Wright, Dynamite here. G'day. Hope you're doing fab for your Wednesday, 17th of June. The New York Knicks have won first time in 53 years, which tells me just to keep going. You know what I mean? That's a message of survival, of resilience, if ever I heard one. Any primary school should be using that as an absolute model. But anyway, Craig and Charles were talking about some coaching advice they were given this morning on The Breakfast Show. Take a listen.
1: James Dolan, he's the team owner. 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
0: Stop it, Craig and Charles. You're getting us all going with your hot coaching advice for the Knicks there. I mean, was he right saying no sex for the next 10 weeks? What I've come to understand, you know, from articles I read online, which I know need to be fact-checked, is that sex makes you better in general at, like, you know, sports, your job, your health, just everything. I know it takes a certain amount of energy, you know, if you're doing a little gymnastics, but hey, look, I don't know. I've only heard positive things about what it can do to help you power yourself through the day. And we know and we hope that most of the kids, the little ears, are at school. So I'm just kind of leaning into the subject for a hot second. Hot second. But, like, yeah, I don't know. I don't know. I don't know if that was the right advice. G Flip on the way. G Flip. Yeah, yeah. Usher now. Okay. Featuring John and Ludacris with Yeah.

G-Flip, Bet on Fire. Hope you're doing fabulous for your Wednesday, 17th of June. Hey, the EP, the Eyre Peninsula, is really bracing for some really insane weather. I'm talking flash flooding from this morning into the Arvo, 50 to 80 millimetres possible of rain, thunderstorms, chance of isolated intense downpour, strong winds. So lots going on. Of course, the SES advisors securing loose items, checking gutters and prepping for possible power outages. So you've got mates across the EP, the Eyre Peninsula, and family. I'm sure they're across it, but maybe check in with them, make sure that they are doing everything they can to stay safe. And the system is expected to move toward Adelaide later today, bringing rain and storms into the evening. So lots more wet weather on the way for us. I've got tunes on the way to keep us going and making us feel just that little bit of sunshine through the happiness of music. Ella Langley on the way. She's from

song is not giving a rainy day. It's giving such a sunny day, isn't it? So let's keep the music rolling. Don Henley now with the boys of summer. 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
0: Katie Wright, Dynamite with you. Great to be here on your Wednesday, 17th of June, just around the corner. We'll hit the afternoon, getting in to the flashback lunch. Thanks to McDonald's, Murray Bridge and Victor Harbour. Wang Chung on the way with this one.

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5: Hi there, I'm Joe Morse. It's a big day for One Nation, with Pauline Hanson to address the National Press Club this afternoon, while the Fire the Lie campaign will be launched during tonight's State of Origin coverage. And while the party's rising support poses a threat to the Nationals, its leader Matt Canavan's told Nine he welcomes the competition.
6: Good luck for One Nation. As I say, I welcome the competition. I want to see solutions for the Australian people, but I think we've got the best solutions.
5: Overseas, Donald Trump is in France for the 3-day G7 summit. The US president's been speaking about the reopening of the Strait of Hormuz, claiming it will open toll-free.
7: And it's toll-free beyond the 60 days. It's not, somebody said, oh, it's toll-free for, say, no, it's toll-free, period.
5: Three Mexican nationals have been arrested after allegedly trying to import $185 million worth of meth into Australia. Australian Federal Police say they intercepted a container from Mexico in Sydney, alleging the walls were infused with methamphetamine. War veteran Ben Robert Smith has had his bail conditions changed so he can visit the Australian War Memorial. The former SAS soldier is currently facing 5 counts of war crime murder relating to his time in Afghanistan between 2009 and 2012. The veteran was reportedly invited to the event in Canberra as a Victoria Cross recipient. And as we prepare for Game 2 of Origin tonight, new data has revealed how much fans are spending during games. Total fan spending is expected to reach $1.4 billion in 2026. The stats also revealing 27% of people say they'll cut back spending in other areas so they can splash out for Origin. In sport, Hudson Young says he's about to live out his childhood dream in tonight's clash at the MCG. The Blues enforcer telling Nine he's excited to team up with Tola Cooler at centre.
8: He's been really good. He's a great communicator in defence and he's such an excitement machine with the footy. And as a back row, I love having players outside me like that, that you can just whip the ball and let him do his thing.
5: And in AFL, the tribunal has upheld the 3-match ban slapped on the Roos' Paul Curtis for a tackle that's concussed West Coast Hamish Davis. Curtis will miss games against the Tigers, Bombers and Port. That's the latest in news and sport.
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12: Cloudy, very high chance of showers today, most likely late this afternoon and evening. Murray Bridge, Adelaide and Victor Harbour, 20 degrees. Strathalbyn, 19. Mount Barker, 17 and Mount Lofty, 14. Tomorrow for your Thursday, partly cloudy with a very high chance of showers. Murray Bridge, 17. Adelaide and Strathalbyn, 16. Victor Harbour, 15. Mount Barker, 13. Mount Lofty, 9 degrees tomorrow. Showers on Friday, a shower 2 on Saturday. And a cloudy Sunday on the way.
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12: It was me, Katie wrote Dynamite, hand firmly up. I said old school, please. I said lots of old school. I love it when we get old school. It is the flashback lunch. Thanks to McDonald's. Murray Bridge and Victor Harbour get one of six cups free with the FIFA World Cup meal at Macca's. This kind of cheesy sound from 1984 makes me feel good. Franz Ferdinand on the way.

here at Dynamite with you, Charles and Eddie. Would I lie to you? I do my best not to. I do my very best not to. You know I'm only human. But I try not to. But I wouldn't lie to you about this. I wouldn't lie to you about the flashback lunch. I wouldn't lie to you that the flashback lunch is brought to you by McDonald's Murray Bridge and Victor Harbour. I wouldn't lie to you when I say I've met the owners of McDonald's Murray Bridge and Victor Harbour and they're damn lovely people. I wouldn't lie to you when I tell you that get one of six cups free with the FIFA World Cup meal at Macca's. Now that's all the truth, right? Do my best. Katrina and the Waves with Walking on Sunshine Now. I wouldn't lie to you. This song absolutely gives me energy and vibes that we need. Taking it back to 1985, but really...

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1: Violin should always be at least 20 minutes away from water.
0: 20 minutes. Oh, it's like eating. Get in the pool. You can't get in the pool 20 minutes after eating.
1: After violining.
0: And then 20 minutes after getting out of the pool, violining can occur. Yep.
2: Yeah, I mean, I've seen the footage. The guy is, you know, he's pretty close to the pool while he's playing his violinage, and he's pretty close to Miss Bianca Wiley as well. It's like, you know, I've been booked, it's obviously been booked to play violin there. I've been booked as a roving performer at, like, just multiple events, sometimes in settings by a pool in a hotel. And it's kind of funny sometimes as a performer, you're playing this little game with yourself where you're like, am I going to sort of irritate them to entertain my inner monologue, you know, by performing near them for a while. I don't know if that's what this guy's doing. I'm not putting that into his sphere. I'm just saying, well, I guess it's a possibility is what I'm saying. You just never know. I don't do that often, though. If you are thinking about booking me, I'm very professional and I wouldn't do that just to entertain my inner monologue. Full disclaimer there. Catch Craig and Chels each and every weekday morning from 6 to 9 a.m. for Brekkie right after the break. 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

0: soothing sounds of Gracia Brahms with Hit the Wall. Katie Wright, Dynamite with you on your Wednesday, 17th of June on Power FM, your home of the hits across the Adelaide Hills, the South Coast and Murraylands. Have I told you guys about the iHeart radio app? Oh, like, I'm just saying that with a bit of a silly kind of breath because I know I have, because it's awesome. You can just download it from the App Store, set it to Power FM, SA, that bit's important. There's a few other Power FMs across Australia. 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It's really easy. Powderfinger on the way after one. Hit play on it after the 1 p.m. news, sport and weather, lost frequencies, and Callum Scott now with Where Are You Now? I'm right here. 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
17: Hi, I'm Monique Crichton. The federal government's extended a pay rise to Aussie childcare workers to avoid staff walking off the job. 200,000 will receive their 15% pay rise for an extra 18 months, with the original deal due to expire in November. Education Minister Jason Clare says it also helps keep fees down for families.
18: The centres that took up the 15% pay rise when we put it in place a year and a half ago, their fee increases were half that of the centres that didn't take it up. So it means people are paid more, but it also means that parents pay less than they otherwise would have had to.
17: Pauline Hanson is addressing the National Press Club in Canberra for the first time in her 30-year political career. There's expected to be plenty of pressure on the One Nation founder in the wake of a recent poll finding she's now the country's preferred PM. The travel advice for Aussies heading to parts of the Middle East has been downgraded to reconsider your need to travel. We've been previously told not to travel to Bahrain, Israel, Kuwait, Qatar and the UAE. 2 weeks after going missing from a Gold Coast wildlife park, Mary the Tasmanian Devil has been found. Teams have been trying to track Mary after several sightings on CCTV before finding her in bushland last night around 2 km from the park. She's been rushed to a specialist vet hospital and is in a stable condition. And a new trailer's out for a brand new Shrek movie, which isn't released until next year, but word is not everyone is happy with new character redesigns and a new animation style. In sport, the Blues insist Mitch Moses is raring to go for State of Origin 2 tonight. He hasn't played for almost a month after suffering a hamstring injury that ruled him out of Game 1. But Blues assistant coach Matt King says they have no concerns.
19: For someone to do their hamstring and be back in a couple of weeks, obviously it was very minor.
17: Queensland must win the game in Melbourne to keep the series alive. And Serena and Venus Williams have been given a wildcard entry for the doubles at Wimbledon. That's the latest in news and sport.
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7: Cloudy, very high chance of showers today, most likely late this afternoon and evening. Murray Bridge, Adelaide and Victor Harbour, 20 degrees, Strathalbyn 19, Mount Barker 17 and Mount Lofty 14 tomorrow for your Thursday. Partly cloudy with a very high chance of showers, Murray Bridge 17, Adelaide and Strathalbyn 16, Victor Harbour 15, Mount Barker 13, Mount Lofty 9 degrees tomorrow. Showers on Friday, a shower two on Saturday and a cloudy Sunday on the way.
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7: Great to be with you. Happy Wednesday, 17th of June. Sometimes the mind of Katie Wright Dynamite likes to dive into the mind of Jenny Lemon from Local News, who has posted an article revealing the top 10 South Australian Agricultural Town of the Year awards. I'll tell you a couple that made it in there. Wakery and Stockwell. None from the Adelaide Hills or the Fleurieu. You can check it all out, powerfmsa.com.au, because there's more voting that can be done. All the details are there. Get a read on the Agricultural Town Awards. 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

FM, The Right Stuff. Katie here. You know, I've got some right stuff for you right here. I mean, after the Socceroos' explosive win across the weekend, you know, it's really kind of brought a few different issues to light. And, you know, I think the fact that we're all talking about it is sad, but also hopeful all and wonderful and positive all at the same time. Awa Marble, he's the Socceroos' winger. He has just shared this beautiful video, and in it, he says that Australia is the best country of the world because, and I think this is iconic, many different backgrounds, one jersey. He was born in the Kenyan refugee camp, and that's why he believes Australia is so great. Many different backgrounds, one jersey. And, you know, there's so much, sadly, so much division. I mean, we're all just people. We're all exactly the same. We all need the same things in life. And so it's so ridiculous that we have this division. And let's just have a little bit more love. That's all I'm going to say on it. Let's just try and be caring and loving and have empathy. And imagine if that was, you know, someone from your family. And then kind of step in it from those shoes. Bon Jovi on the way with Bad Medicine. But to take us there, Dua Lipa with Training Season on your home of the hits, Power FM.

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0: RFM, the right stuff, Mojo. Lady, hear me tonight. Katie Wright, Dynamite with you. Happy Wednesday, 17th of June on The Breakfast Show this morning. Craig and Charles were talking about Gout Gout. You know Gout Gout, like he's that runner. He's super impressive. And like his bromance with the fastest man in the world. Take a listen.
1: Gout Gout's back in the headlines.
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1: Oddly enough, he's run the 150 metres.
2: Ooh.
1: You see 100, you see a 200, not often 150.
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1: He was only one stride behind the current fastest man in the world, American Noah Lyles. 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
2: Holy moly, that's quick.
1: The night before, Lyles himself, fastest man in the world, had dinner with Gout Gout.
2: Nice little bit of romance. I tell you what, it brings a whole new meaning to the phrase fast food.
0: Nice one, Charles. I give you 10 out of 10 for that mum, dad joke you just pulled. That was it was impressive in that space. The Lemonheads on the way. Mrs. Robinson, I'll hit play on that Inside Five and catch Craig and Charles live and each and every weekday morning from 6 to 9 for your breakfast show. Right now, Sam Fender and Olivia Dean, the dreamy vocals of With Rain Me In, on your home of the hits across the Adelaide Hills, the South Coast, the Murraylands, the iHeart.

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0: 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Katie Wright, Dynamite with your Matchbox 20 there. If you're gone, hope you're doing great on your Wednesday, 17th of June. I'm out of here, friends. I'll be back tomorrow from 10 a.m. to 2 p.m. Geordie's going to take care of you. When I say take care of you, I mean it. She's going to hit play on REM. My Religion, plus heaps of tunes to power you through the last few hours of your workday, and after that, Will and Woody. And before we know it, Craig and Shell's be back live in your ears for brekkie tomorrow morning from 6. 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
16: Hello, I'm Monique Crichton. Pauline Hanson has highlighted immigration and housing as the two biggest issues facing our country. The One Nation leader is addressing the National Press Club for the very first time. She says the higher immigration is unsustainable.
17: Undeniably, immigration or immigration policy has our country in the state of crisis. At the centre of this crisis is the utterly flawed policy of multiculturalism.
16: The speech hasn't gone without incident, protesters briefly interrupting after gaining entry to the room and unfurling a banner calling out One Nation's opposition to an increase in the minimum wage. The federal government has committed $3.6 billion to fund a 15% pay rise for childcare workers, prompting them to call off strike action planned for next month. The wage rise, initially funded in 2024 and due to run out in November, has now been extended for 18 months. Prime Minister Anthony Albanese says it's a vital investment.
18: We know that in the first 5 years of life, over 90% of brain development has already occurred. And that is why this is an investment in Australia's future, as well as investing in the workers here.
16: A warning's gone out to South Australia's west coast for strong winds and heavy rain. That's even prompted talk of possible flash flooding. Former Top Gear host Jeremy Clarkson has revealed he's been diagnosed with cancer. The 66-year-old has described it as aggressive following tests back in May. In sport, the Maroons are remaining tight-lipped on what role Rhys Walsh will play in the second State of Origin clash tonight at the MCG. After being left out of Game 1, he's been named on the bench.
13: Obviously, the way the bench is structured now, you get a chance to pick two other players. So, you know, Rhys has been playing some pretty good footy, I'd say, for the Broncos. And so we'll use him in the way that we need to.
16: That's Queensland assistant coach Matt Ballen. And Argentina, Norway and France have been the winners in today's World Cup action. That's the latest in news and sport.
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20: Cloudy with showers today. Tomorrow is going to be partly cloudy with more showers. Murray Bridge 17, Adelaide and Strathalbyn 16, Victor Harbour 15, Mount Barker 13 and Mount Lofty 9 tomorrow. Showers on Friday, a couple more showers on Saturday, but it's going to be a cloudy Sunday.
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0: It's the Ride Home on Power FM. That was REM, Losing My Religion. Hey, it's Jordy, and it seems Wednesday has a couple of different names now.
1: Happy Butter Day to you. I was just saying, Craig, I think people will agree. The fact that Wednesday is the 17th of June, yep. And I can't be clearer than that.
2: No, it does feel right.
1: It just feels perfectly right today.
2: Yep. To be a Wednesday, yeah. Mm-hmm. Happy Butter Day. I'm wearing pink. You've not worn pink, but that's okay.
1: I haven't worn pink on a Wednesday for the last few weeks.
2: And it's, you know.
1: I don't know. I've just been changing it up. Like this, you haven't commented yet, but this is actually a new scarf.
2: I was going to say, it does look like a very nice scarf.
1: Thank you so much. And I just really wanted to wear it today.
2: Do you know what? I don't know if it is scarf weather. I mean, I'm happy if it's working for you, but like, we had the wood heater on last night and it was too hot.
1: Oh, must be very nice. See, we don't have a wood heater. Yeah, we have an old, cold house that we've had to shut the blinds on because the coolness is coming through the glass.
2: Oh, well, I just feel like it wasn't as cold last night. Like the low didn't get down to like a 5 or anything.
1: I'm calling it scarf weather.
2: Okay.
1: Butter Day, scarf weather.
0: And I'll just stick to hump day. 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
1: 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Donut 1847, thick shake 1922. Why did it take us so long to put milk and flavour?
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1: So true. My milkshake brings all the
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1: Nurses at Flinders Medical Centre are set to walk off the job for 24 hours from tomorrow. This puts services in doubt at the Southern Suburbs Hospital, but officials say no elective surgery will be cancelled. They're pushing for eased workload pressure, with ED presentations rising by 50% since 2012.
0: And if you want more news, head to powerfmsa.com.au. Coming up, Genesis. 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

0: Adelaide Hills, Murray Lands and South Coast, home of the hits, Para FM. That was Bruno Mars, I Just Might head to Victor Harbour for the Winter Whale Fest, which is on until the end of the month. There's like 30 events going on, including cultural experiences, exhibitions, creative workshops, live music markets, film screenings, marine science guided tours and outdoor adventures. So when it comes to the self-guided tour, that's the Whale Art Trail. 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It's where you take a self-guided tour of 8 whale art pieces located in Victor Harbour. 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Storm Boy Discovery Trail. Oh, this is where you step into the world of Storm Boy. Remember that movie? I remember the original, okay? No, I never bothered with the remake. Anyway, that looks quite exciting. The Whale Lounge. Imagine a place where you can just stop. Anyway, the Whale Lounge is at Victor Harbour Visitor Centre. Seriously, there are so many amazing events that you should get involved with. So if you go to winterwhalefest.com.au, you'll see everything there on the way. 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
6: Afternoon at Inman Valley, a smash on Inman Valley Road near Prowse Road. A few late showers rolling through this afternoon. Take it easy on wet roads. Got works to look out for at Mount Barker, Flaxley Road near Alexandrina Road. Also activity at Nan today, Princess Highway near Jeffrey Street. 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
8: Hello, I'm Monique Crichton. Immigration, radical Islam and housing have all come in for criticism by Pauline Hanson in her first ever address to the National Press Club. The One Nation leader has warned higher immigration has left our country in a state of crisis. Senator Hanson has vowed to slash immigration, especially from countries linked to extremism.
9: Make no mistake here. One Nation is dedicated to fighting against radical Islam, and the obvious threat it represents to the peace of our country.
8: And GetUp has claimed responsibility for a stunt during her speech where a protest banner was unfurled, calling out One Nation's opposition to an increase in the minimum wage. It's been revealed more than half of us aren't aware of major super changes being rolled out in a fortnight. Payday super will come into effect on July 1, forcing businesses to pay superannuation at the same time they pay wages. Donald Trump appears to have been kept out of the loop of an alleged terror plot at the White House, the FBI arresting five people after being made aware of a plan involving drones carrying explosives ahead of the UFC fight on the South Lawn over the weekend.
10: I haven't heard about it, no, but I watched the attack that I watched were the fighters.
8: And Spider-Man's Tom Holland has confirmed he's tied the knot with Zendaya. The actor's admission coming during a magazine interview where he was asked about fake AI wedding photos which had circulated online. In sport, the Blues admit their preparation for Origin 2 hasn't been perfect, but they're ready to go tonight. New South Wales has a chance to wrap up the series in front of 90,000 fans at the MCG. Blues assistant coach Matt King says the team's firing.
11: Training hasn't been perfect, but we've built up to a point where I feel really confident that we're going to perform well tonight.
8: And the Roos will be without Paul Curtis for three games after the AFL Tribunal upheld his suspension for rough conduct. That's the latest in news and sport.
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15: Cloudy with showers today. Tomorrow is going to be partly cloudy with more showers. Murray Bridge 17, Adelaide and Strathalbyn 16, Victor Harbour 15, Mount Barker 13 and Mount Lofty 9 tomorrow. Showers on Friday, a couple more showers on Saturday, but it's going to be a cloudy Sunday.
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0: It's Power FM's Ride Home, and that was Glass Animals, Heat Waves. Hey, it's Geordie. And when it comes to this story, I don't know whether to laugh or cry, because who knows what's going to be happening soon.
1: Let's talk about cost of living.
2: Let's not.
1: No. Because the Reserve Bank of Australia, they held their little thing yesterday where they go, should we put the cash rate up or down or hold it? What do we do? And they decided, like Justin Bieber, to hold on at 4.35%. It's the first time it's actually been held this year, which is crazy to believe. RBA Governor Michelle Bullock said that
2: Sandra's sister.
1: Yes, said that the RBA didn't want to tip the economy into a recession but needed it slow enough to bring back inflation. It's like they're doing a whole balancing act, they reckon. Mm. There are warnings, though, that a hike could be coming in August, so we'll wait and see on that one.
2: Mount Lofty, Moriarty Falls. Yeah.
1: All kind of hikes. Meanwhile, Anthony Albanese, our Prime Minister, is considering extending that fuel excise cut in a bid to relieve cost of living pressures. As it stands, that excise is due to end on June 30.
2: Oh, boy, what an exciting update.
1: Yeah.
0: I just want my home loan to go down. Thanks. Down, down, down. On the way, Bryan Adams. Right now, Olivia Rodrigo dropped dead on Power FM.

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0: 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It was Coldplay and BTS, My Universe. And in local news with Jenny Lemon, this is going to be so amazing when it's built.
1: And a new playground's planned for Murray Bridge, and it's being described as a model for future First Nations partnerships. The Pondy Play Space has been developed by Ngarrindjeri Roo Empowered Communities with cultural stories and design elements guided by elders and community members. A giant Murray Cod play structure and facilities will feature in the heart of the new space. There will also be landscaping, learning spaces, lighting, barbecue areas and seats. Construction's set to soon begin on the $8.3 million project with funding from the federal government as well as council.
0: And for more news, jump on to powerfmsa.com.au. 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
1: Slowing through Crayfers West, we have a breakdown on the freeway affecting outbound near the tunnels to the Cook Plains. There's debris on the road along the Dukes Highway near Cowold Road and through Mount Barker at Flaxley Road near Alexandrina Road. Speeds down around ongoing works. 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
5: Let's be frank. Australia's immigration system is broken. The numbers are too high and the standards are too low. Albo has brought in a record 1.4 million people in 3.5 years, putting pressure on housing and essential services. Australians can see the country they love changing for the worse. That's why the Coalition has announced a migration policy with Australian values at its heart, putting Australian values first, stopping system abuse and showing a red light to radicals.
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Sandy Hills, Marylands and South Coast, home of the Hits Power FM. That was Justin Bieber, Ghosts. 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It's NDIS participants aged 12 to 25 years who are invited to take part, and it's where you learn how to cook tasty and healthy meals from scratch, of course, meet a lot of people, and become a little bit more independent. 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This group is integrated with the Seed to Plate program, and that's where you'll learn how to grow your own veggies and turn them into delicious dishes in the kitchen. I love that. Grow the veggies and then cook the veggies. Yum. Anyway, for the rest of the details, you need to go to parafmsa.com.au to the community events section. 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
1: Slowing through Inman Valley around a collision on Inman Valley Road near Prowse Road. To Crayfers West, we have a breakdown on the freeway affecting outbound near the tunnels. And there's debris on the road on the Dukes Highway near Coward Road at the Cook Plains. Dinner just got exciting. 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
3: Hello, I'm Monique Crichton. An ISIS bride charged with crimes against humanity has been refused bail in a Melbourne court. Zinad Ahmed, who was accused of keeping a slave, was among a cohort of women and children that returned to Australia in early May, but was arrested when she landed. One Nation has lashed out at those responsible for a protest banner that was unfurled behind Pauline Hanson in the middle of her address to the National Press Club. Get Up has claimed responsibility for the stunt, which called out Hanson's opposition to an increase in the minimum wage. Speaking to Sky, One Nation MP Barnaby Joyce described them as nutcases.
4: They look like amateur hour, and I know they're not. I hope they find the person. Someone obviously knows how to operate it. It's an inside job.
3: Smart Traveller has downgraded its travel advice for the Middle East. It has shifted from do not travel to reconsider the need to travel. Director of Don't Forget Travel Group, Andrew Sullivan, says it'll bring relief to those heading to Europe via the Middle East.
5: With this lowering of the warning level, it now means that it's less likely. I won't say it definitely because you need to check your product disclosure statements, but it is less likely to cause you any problems with your travel insurance.
3: And it seems leaving the car at home and putting off going to the doctor are just some of the ways we're saving money. A new NAB cost of living survey also finding stress levels are higher among low-income households, with those with kids, those living in regional areas, and those aged 30 to 49 borrowing from family and friends to stay afloat. In sport, the Maroons say their plans remain the same despite reports Blues half Nathan Cleary will be carrying an injury into tonight's Origin clash. There's talk he'll need a needle to get through the game because of a hip pointer issue.
6: We don't know about his health. If he's had some injuries there, you know, I'm sure they'll do the due diligence to look after him.
3: That's Queensland assistant Matt Ballon. And Austria and Jordan are doing battle at the World Cup match in San Francisco, hoping to join Argentina, Norway and France on today's winners list. That's the latest in news and sport.
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8: Cloudy with showers today. Tomorrow is going to be partly cloudy with more showers. Murray Bridge 17, Adelaide and Strathalbyn 16, Victor Harbour 15, Mount Barker 13 and Mount Lofty 9 tomorrow. Showers on Friday, a couple more showers on Saturday, but it's going to be a cloudy Sunday.
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0: RFM is Ride Home, and that was Alex Warren, passenger.
1: Jordy here. And it seems Craig and Chels are looking at another line of work.
2: Wow, I think we have just been so super inspirational about the Knicks, Craig.
3: I think we could be coaches ourselves. If you missed it, they've won a championship, but in the lead up to that, the team owner suggested,
4: I had this idea that maybe you should give up sex for the next 10 weeks.
2: Effective. They won.
3: They won.
2: So, first time in 53 years.
3: Well, we've got a couple of sporting teams here in South Australia that, I mean, the Crows have been doing okay this year.
2: They have.
3: But maybe they need that edge.
2: They do. And Port, I mean, a couple of points behind every time. There's just something that needs to change in their week.
3: So, why don't we give them some coaching lines in a similar vein to what the Knicks would have got from their coaches. You do Port Adelaide and I'll do the Crows.
2: All right. Advice for our AFL players, for Port Adelaide. If you're going to get down and dirty, you better be because you're tackling a Collingwood player in the mud this weekend.
3: Very good. This is for the Crows now. You want to be the pride of South Australia?
2: Oh.
3: Then keep your pride tucked away until Sunday.
2: Pow Pepper, your name should be the spiciest thing about this team this weekend.
3: Okay, my final one for the Crows. I need you all to focus on the away game, but win, and you can visit the G twice this weekend.
2: This one, shouldn't even finish with this one. It's a bit lazy, just like before. Boys, if you were planning on spending this weekend all cuddled up with a bird, you still can. Once again, please just tackle one of the magpies.
1: Oh, there was more. I just had to cut them out. On the way, Ice House right now, Disco Lines and Tinashe, No Broke Boys on Parafim. Disco.

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0: Hot
2: 20.
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1: And there'll be no Hills or Flurio finalists in this year's Ag Town of the Year. The top 10 list has been dominated by rural and remote communities, with the York and Mid-North and Eyre and Western regions taking out most of the final spots. Our River Murray town, Wakeree, though, did make the cut, along with nearby Stockwell in the Barossa Valley. An independent judging panel will decide the winner. We'll find out later this year.
0: And if you want more news, head to parafmsa.com.au. 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
1: All the majors looking reasonably okay at this stage. The Murraylands South Coast and Hills areas are flowing nicely. We do have debris on the road on the Dukes Highway, though, near Colwood Road in the Cook Plains to watch out for. If you're heading through Mount Barker at Flaxley's Road near Alexandrina Road, speeds are down there around ongoing works. 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Across the Adelaide Hills, Murraylands and South Coast, your leaders in local power.
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FM is 103.1. That was The Weeknd with Daft Punk. I feel it coming. And cue creepy sci-fi music. Because Top of the Torrens Theatre Group presents the Farmdale Avenue Housing Estate Towns Women's Guild Dramatic Society as they bring you the story. They came from Mars and landed outside the Farmdale Avenue Church Hall in time for the Towns Women's Guild coffee morning. Anyway, so on Friday 7:30, Saturday 2 p.m. and 7:30, and Sunday 2 p.m. It's at the Mount Pleasant Soldiers Memorial Hall. Tickets are pretty cheap too for you to go and be entertained. 25 for adult. 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All the details you'll find at parafmsa.com.au. If you've got your own event coming up, you go to submit an event listing. Also, to hear all the other great stuff that'll be happening here this weekend, tune in Friday morning after 7:30 for Living the Weekend Local with Jackie from Mackie. That's thanks to Lock Around the Clock, Hutchinson Street, Mount Barker. 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

0: 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Jordy here, and after five, we are your home of Will and Woody.
1: That sounds like a beer.
2: That's because it is a beer, Amber.
3: Nice,
2: well
3: Amber.
2: Done.
3: Okay. Great work.
2: Well done.
3: Can too.
1: Soft drink.
3: Amber. Yes, Amber.
2: Okay, let's go for can number three here.
1: Soft drink.
3: Yes, Amber.
2: Amber's done it again.
3: Really good.
2: Amber's done it again.
3: Really good. That was a Coke Zero as well. That can be a bit tricky.
2: Mm-hmm.
3: You still
1: yeah.
3: got it. All right.
2: Let's go for can number four. Amber's a good feeling about you. Here it is.
3: Yeah, bang. I like it. Give her another one before the song, Woods. Give her another one before the song.
2: Okay, here we go. Can number five for you, Amber.
1: Yeah.
2: I feel like I can tell from the tone of your voice that we did give it away before the song. Unfortunately, it was a soft drink, Amber. I'm so sorry. You're a good player, though, Amber.
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1: All the majors moving relatively well at this stage. The Murraylands South Coast and Hills areas flowing nicely. Dunedin at the Princess Highway near Jeffrey Street, it's down to 40 in both directions around ongoing roadworks. And in Callington on the Southeastern Freeway near the emergency crossover, also down to 40 with one lane out. KFC's new lunchtime box full range packs an unreasonable amount of chicken into mouth-watering $5, $10 and $15 boxes until 2 p.m. Pickup only, not everywhere and not forever. No swaps. 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
2: Hello, I'm Monique Crichton. A Queensland teenager charged with planning a terror attack will remain behind bars after a court refused his bid for bail. The 13-year-old was arrested in Maryborough last month after allegedly threatening a service station worker with a knife. He was later charged with preparing or planning to cause death or grievous bodily harm and possessing violent extremist material. Pauline Hanson has used her first ever National Press Club address to slam multiculturalism. The One Nation leader attacked the level of overseas migration, arguing it's caused a crisis. She says multiculturalism is flawed.
3: We cannot be a multicultural society. We are a multiracial society, but we must be monocultural. Australians must live under the one cultural umbrella.
2: We're certainly in the grip of winter. The Bureau's tracking a slow-moving rain band and cold front moving east across the country. It'll mean Victoria and Tasmania will cop a particularly wet day tomorrow. A drug investigation stretching from the NT to Queensland has resulted in 6 arrests and the seizure of cocaine, ketamine and fentanyl. A Sydney swimming pool is being renamed after former Australian of the Year Richard Scollier in the wake of his recent death following a cancer battle. And Prince George is following in his father's footsteps. Kensington Palace has confirmed the young royal will attend Eton College. His dad also attended the elite boys' school, which is a short distance from Windsor Castle. In sport, the Blues insist they're ready to react to anything tonight when they take on Queensland in State of Origin 2 in front of 90,000 fans at the MCG. New South Wales assistant coach Matt King says they're prepared for a number of scenarios.
4: Well, there's about 4 plans. So we have to be very agile. That's part of being a coach, is decision-making under pressure, having a good understanding of where the game's at.
2: And Austria has beaten Jordan 3-1 in their World Cup match, joining today's other winners, Argentina, Norway and France. That's the latest in news and sport.
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2: Cloudy with showers today. Tomorrow is going to be partly cloudy with more showers. Murray Bridge 17, Adelaide and Strathalbyn 16, Victor Harbour 15, Mount Barker 13 and Mount Lofty 9 tomorrow. Showers on Friday, a couple more showers on Saturday, but it's going to be a cloudy Sunday.

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2: Still looking good across all the majors at this stage. The Murrayland South Coast and Hills areas are moving nicely at the moment. There is some debris on the road along the Dukes Highway near Cowood Road, though, through Cooker Plains. If you're heading through Nan, it's down to 40 in both directions at the Princes Highway near Jeffrey Street around ongoing works. 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
3: Hi there, I'm Rana Hussain. The Diamonds have named their squad for the Glasgow Commonwealth Games. Captain Liz Watson will again lead the side, while Joe Weston and Courtney Bruce have been selected for a third Comm Games campaign. The squad also features five debutants. Australia is taking on Bangladesh in its second T20 Women's World Cup clash tonight, and Serena and Venus Williams are making a return to doubles at Wimbledon. The sisters handed a wild card entry into the competition, which starts later this month.
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1: Still looking good across all the majors at this stage. The Murrayland South Coast and Hills areas are moving nicely at the moment. There is some debris on the road along the Dukes Highway near Cowood Road, though, through Cook Plains. If you're heading through Nan, it's down to 40 in both directions at the Princess Highway near Jeffrey Street around ongoing works. 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
3: Hello, I'm Monique Crichton. There's been a horror crash in Sydney's southwest. Two children aged 1 and 5 have died after a car hit a pram in Cabramatta. The 56-year-old male driver is undergoing mandatory testing. Immigration, Islam, housing, renewable energy and the media have all come in for criticism from Pauline Hanson in her first ever National Press Club address. The One Nation leader vowed to slash immigration, fight radical Islam, wind back the use of renewables and scrap SBS. A sigh of relief for Aussies planning a trip to Europe via the Middle East. Smart Traveller has downgraded the travel advice to reconsider the need to travel, potentially making it less likely to cause problems with travel insurance. Andrew Sullivan from the Don't Forget Travel Group says the Middle East conflict hasn't really dampened interest in getting away from it all.
4: Some have decided to go via Asia rather than through the Middle East, but it hasn't actually stopped them travelling to Europe for our winter.
3: New stats reveal the way Aussies are saving coin amid the cost of living pressures. A NAB survey finding we're most commonly ditching the car and trips to the doctor, while those with kids and those living in regional areas are reporting higher levels of financial stress. And a West End honour for actor Dame Judi Dench. The Shaftesbury Theatre is set to be renamed in her honour from February. In sport, not long now until kick-off in tonight's State of Origin clash at the MCG. Queensland needs to win to keep the series alive, and Maroons assistant coach Matt Ballon says they can't wait to get out there.
5: Perfect. This is great. You know, not much rain, cool breeze. So it'll be interesting tonight if the rain holds off, but, you know, no matter what conditions we get, we know our style of footy and we're going to go out and do that.
3: And wins at the World Cup today for France, Norway, Argentina and Austria. That's the latest in news and sport.
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7: Cloudy with showers today. Tomorrow is going to be partly cloudy with more showers. Murray Bridge 17, Adelaide and Strathalbyn 16, Victor Harbour 15, Mount Barker 13 and Mount Lofty 9 tomorrow. Showers on Friday, a couple more showers on Saturday, but it's going to be a cloudy Sunday.

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10: Will and Woody, what's the most desirable character that Woody could rock up to his role play dinner with his wife as? 0429, you can text us as well. Danny said you could be a doctor or a pilot on the text line.
11: I like pilot.
10: Annalise gave big nods on that one.
12: I love a doctor.
11: A doctor.
12: Grey's Anatomy, imagine.
11: Yeah.
12: Oh, yes, I just worked on a heart this today. And
10: worked on a heart
12: life.
10: Today? No,
12: well,
10: one
12: you might
10: says
12: be a
10: that.
12: Surgeon.
11: Yeah,
12: cardiovascular.
11: No, like save someone's life.
10: No doctor walks into a bar and goes, "Hi, ma'am, worked on a heart today."
12: Well, not straight away, but then eventually you just let it in. You go.
11: I'll say, "Hey, I'm going to get another drink. I'm feeling a bit stressed. I did a number of heart operations today.
12: Yeah,
11: saved 5 lives. That's sexy.
12: Nearly.
10: Oh,
12: that's
10: already pretty icky, though.
11: Maybe. Anyway, I do genuinely want some help.
10: You know what I mean? Because it's a hard thing to do. Like, because you don't want to say like. You know, like Annalise is saying, rock up with your stethoscope around your neck. So sorry, I've just come straight out of the ward rounds.
11: I don't mind.
10: No,
11: you
10: don't.
11: Oh, sorry,
10: don't. No,
12: stethoscope.
10: No,
12: stethoscope.
10: Not the stethoscope.
11: And I'll go, sorry, don't.
12: All right.
10: Oh, what is it?
11: Did I leave this on? Did I leave this thing on? Oh, so embarrassing. Let me check your heart rate. Let me check your heart rate.
10: Maybe
11: I love it.
10: It's because my doctors in my family, there's a big ick around that.
11: Your dad's very sexy. Let's go to Tony here. Tony, thank you so much for calling. I do genuinely want some help here. What do you think I should, what character should I play next week at this romantic dinner with my wife?
13: Hello, Will and Woody. Nice to talk to you.
10: Hi, Tony.
13: It's so lovely to be on the radio. I think you should be a fireman.
11: Oh, I do like that. So, Tony, do you think I've, just finished off fighting some fires And maybe yes. I've still got the, because I wear the yellow pants and the boots.
13: Absolutely.
11: And, yeah. All right.
13: Flex those muscles.
11: Yeah.
10: What's
11: well,
10: it? Why a fireman? Sorry. All right, Tony.
11: Is it up, Tony?
10: Lovely to have
11: thanks,
10: you on
11: Tony.
10: The radio, Tony. But
11: I like firemen, Tony. Thank you.
10: Why are firemen perpetually sexy?
11: Because they run into fire and save people's lives, Will.
10: So how are you going to pull this off, though?
11: Well, I'll wear the yellow pants with the red overalls.
10: No, not into a bar.
11: Yeah, because I've just come from fighting
10: no,
11: a fire.
10: No, you don't. But if you just come from fighting a fire, you're not coming straight from the fire. So, do you know what I mean? Like, I'm just going to put I'm just going to step into Mim's shoes for a second
11: okay,
10: here.
11: Okay, sure, go.
10: It's going to be a little bit of ick with you sitting in a restaurant in a CFA kit.
11: Not me.
10: I'm sorry, but
11: it's not me. I'm a fireman.
10: Yeah, but it's just a little bit. I think maybe if you just had a little bit of. Like soot on your face or something. Maybe not
11: soot on my face.
10: Well, maybe not too much.
11: A bit of ash.
10: Yeah,
11: but
10: do you know what I mean? Like, I think that would be just something to indicate that you've been in the fire.
11: Fighting fire, yeah, okay.
10: But not in the full.
11: Yeah, no, okay. No, I get it. I appreciate
10: I'm just,
11: that.
10: I'm trying to help you here.
11: Let's go to Charlie here. Charlie, what kind of character do you think I should play at my role play dinner with my wife next week?
14: The Witcher. Henry Cavill. Oh, my God.
11: just for people that don't know The Witcher, can you describe that a bit more for us, Charlie?
10: That's awesome.
14: Oh,
10: yeah, leather.
14: Yeah, go Fabio, go Rambo, all mixed into one. Right?
10: Oh, Charlie, my God,
11: so, Charlie,
10: have you got a partner, Charlie? You might need a bit of role-playing yourself, sweetheart.
11: Charlie, can
10: sort
11: I
10: sort it out, mate?
11: Sorry, is the Witcher? Does he have magical powers or anything?
10: Oh,
11: like, is he a wizard?
14: Yeah, he
10: super
14: did.
10: Powerful
14: he
10: strength.
14: Drank potion and had magical powers, but you know.
11: And do I have a sword? So would I have to have a sword on my back?
14: He occasionally has a sword.
10: He does. No, he's definitely got a sword. He's definitely got a sword.
11: Okay,
10: on his
11: so
10: back.
11: Sword on my back.
10: He's also Henry Cavill.
11: Sure. Yeah, and
14: you
11: I can.
14: Like
11: I can
14: Liam, whatever his name
10: oh,
14: is.
10: Oh, Liam Hemsworth. He absolutely balls that. No, it didn't work. Agree, Charlie.
11: It didn't work. Well,
10: let's not get into that.
11: Thanks so much, Charlie. Appreciate the call.
10: He's got a peroxide white blonde hair that goes down to like his waist.
11: I can wear a wig.
10: You can wear a wig. Hey, a couple of texts coming through. Our producer, Annalise, has just said vampire. You just say it into the microphone, mate.
12: Sorry, I didn't know my name came up.
10: Yeah, your name came up.
11: Did you say vampire?
10: There you are,
12: vampire.
11: So a bit like bit of blood
12: in
11: my
12: teeth.
11: Yeah, go
12: in and be like, yeah, maybe just like have little fake fangs in and then just when you smile and just bring them out and then be like, I don't want your blood tonight, though.
10: I think vampire could be hot. Vampires are hot right now. Does Min do True Blood or anything like that?
11: She may have done True Blood.
10: Dude, they couldn't be sexier.
11: So sorry, just real quick. You went to go to dinner with one of the like plastic vampires.
12: I've got something you can have
11: in your I don't know.
10: Well,
11: no. If we're talking about...
10: Oh, well, sorry. You're
11: I'll
10: prepared
11: up
10: to rock
11: as a fireman.
10: Up in the full fireman kit.
11: Yeah, bloody oath.
10: Just put some fangs in for 2 seconds.
11: You want me to wear like a Count Dracula cape as well?
12: No,
10: young
12: Twilight.
10: Yeah, young vampires just dress well.
12: The Salvatore Brothers.
11: And so do I say things like, oh, listen, I've got a lot of self-control here. I do want to drink you?
12: Yes.
10: Okay. Well, yeah, I think that's kind of...
11: You've got to say that.
10: Oh, Annalise, let a little bit go there, didn't you?
11: Yes.
10: Yes, okay. You want to drink me.
11: Okay.
10: But no, you can't.
11: Okay.
10: You can't help yourself.
11: And so
10: I think that's the sexual tension in these vampire shows is they're trying to hold themselves back.
11: And do you order a very bloody steak? Like more, do I say
12: that's
11: that?
12: That's good.
11: Okay.
10: I reckon vampire could be pretty good, actually. Just don't be seen in the daylight. Easy.
11: Yeah, I'm warm. And it's a night dinner.
10: It's a night dinner.
11: Let's go.
10: Hey,
11: Mel.
10: Another really great text here. Just so you know, Bree said my partner is a professional wrestler, so I find it super sexy, but he is crazy strong and a bit of a bad boy, and you are not, Woody.
11: Did they actually finish off I am a bit of a bad boy.
10: A little bit of mayo from me there. Also, someone has said, I think this is really funny, go as your younger selves, first date Mim and Woody.
11: Oh, I wore board shorts, slides, and a hole in my t-shirt. Mim would be furious if I went as first date Woody. Yeah, she was devastated by what I wore. I think I wore a bandana around my neck as well.
10: Wow.
11: Yeah, right off. Just shocking, just lazy.
10: Wow, it sounds like you're on Survivor.
11: I looked like that. I looked like David Jeanette or Jeanette. Mel, what character should I go as to the role play dinner with my wife next week?
14: Okay, guys, I have the winner here.
11: Yeah.
14: So we're going to go with the theme of the sport, but what's on trend at the moment and what's really hot and on everyone's feed is the hockey player.
10: Oh!
11: A hockey player, okay.
10: Yes. Ice hockey player.
14: Yes. And you can do a little bit of research by reading some of the book.
11: Yeah, okay.
14: And, you know, playing out the scene.
11: Yeah,
10: is Mim into the hot sticks?
11: She is. She's right into off-campus and hot sticks. Both shows?
14: Yeah.
11: Both shows. So, okay, yeah. So Mel, do I rock up? I'm fresh from training. I'm thinking wet hair. I've just jumped out of the showers with the boys.
14: The wet, the shirt clinging to you from the sweat.
11: Shirt clean. So I'm sweaty from training and I've got my gym bag with my hockey stick. I cloak that.
14: Yeah, the smelly gym bag.
11: Smelly, yeah. So you've said smelly a couple of times, Mel. So smell's crucial.
14: Yeah.
10: And a hockey stick.
11: And I got.
10: But you need to get like an ice hockey stick with like some tape around it.
11: Yeah.
10: Rather than like.
14: Yeah.
11: So, Mel, would I rollerblade down there? Because that's what I was.
14: No.

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8: It's Will and Woody driving you home. I hope you guys have had a wonderful Wednesday. We've got Joe in here, our EP. Welcome, Joe. Great
9: Thank
8: to
9: you
8: have
9: so
8: you
9: much.
8: In here. Out with the old, in with the new. Annalise. Wow, the bed wasn't cold. I tell you what, she was out of here for literally 30 seconds.
9: Told her to take her Invisalign out and get out.
8: Yes, very good.
9: Thank you.
8: Yeah, very good.
10: You got any comments on that, Annalise, while you're sitting there just listening to all of this?
9: Yeah. My Invisalign's still in.
10: Nice, you keep it in there. Now, Joe, you were saying before the song there, you want to give us a compliment. We nailed something.
9: Yes, so you guys were talking about something in a previous show and outside in the producer's airlock, we were all really surprised at how well you nailed it.
8: Okay. Most annoying thing someone could use is an eyelash extension spoolie.
10: Spoolie.
8: It's a spoolie.
10: It looks like a torture device. I used to put that on my goatee to fill it out a bit.
8: It's the thing that applies as the mascara.
10: Looks like the back end of an arrow. It's like, yeah, Robin Hood had a lot in his little bag.
8: It looks like Sarah. A tiny toilet brush.
10: We did nail it. You're right.
9: Yeah, and so we were all surprised at actually how well you knew what a spoolie was. And so I want to give you
8: I didn't know.
9: Wait, is that right?
8: No,
9: it seemed like you did.
8: That's been very obvious, isn't it? I had no idea.
9: Well,
10: I was on it. I was on the spoolie.
8: Well, you'd used it for you'd tinted your moustache.
10: That is
8: before.
10: Exactly right.
8: I think that only stopped about a year ago, by the way. Just so you know.
10: Yeah, I've got a bit of a gap here. Anyway, it's not a big deal, but I would use the spoolie.
9: Well, I want to give you some more terminology that's commonly used by the women.
10: Oh, hit us.
9: Tell us if you know what it is.
8: Oh, great. All right. Love this.
9: What's a mule?
10: Someone who carries drugs to a different country.
9: Well, that is true. Not quite the answer I'm going for. But.
10: Okay. Mule used in a drug context is carrying something, right? So that would mean a mule is a toilet bag.
9: Yes! Oh, my God!
8: Shut up. Shut up. Shut up.
10: Process
9: nice
10: of elimination,
9: work.
10: Will. That's
9: All
10: what
9: right.
10: I do.
9: Next
10: That's
9: one.
10: What I do.
8: Where was the what else did you eliminate there? I don't think you understand
10: carrying
8: that
10: things. Carrying no. things. It's yeah. a makeup term. Yeah. Carries makeup.
9: That's
10: mule.
9: Unbelievable.
10: Come on, Will.
8: That's
10: Stay
8: not
10: with
8: a process
10: me.
8: Of elimination.
10: Stay with me.
8: I think
10: if
8: you
10: can.
8: Meant to say a deduction.
10: Stay, no, stay with me. Let me have my moment.
8: You deduced it.
9: Maybe what just are me. Press-ons.
10: Press-ons got to be. Oh, so think about it.
8: This is worrying for you.
10: But it's saying the term. Press on. So what do you press on?
8: Like nipples.
9: Oh my God, stop.
10: Bang. Bang. Bang. We're on fire.
8: Elimination.
9: Have you ever seen that Sex in the City episode? And maybe not. Well,
10: is it chicken fillet? Chicken fillet?
8: No, it's not quite a chicken fillet.
0: They're different.
8: To be fair, I am slightly across the press on because my partner had to wear a braless dress at a wedding recently.
0: Right.
8: Yeah, and it was a bit nippy.
10: Keep the dress in place? Oh, just to cover the erect nipple?
8: Yes.
10: Got it.
8: Well, that was the incident for her. I don't know if that's the case for everyone.
9: Okay, next one.
8: Is that the only reason you wear a press on? The nipple looks on the outside?
9: Yeah, I think so. Yeah. And I think maybe, like, obviously everyone's boobs are shaped differently. Sometimes nipples are in different positions, so it can be nice.
8: It's just a rounding out of the overall breast shape, if I had to get scientific with it.
9: Perfect. Yeah, nice. All right, moving on.
10: Two from two.
8: The elimination. Don't look at me like that.
9: What's a capri?
8: A capri.
10: Okay.
8: Well, capri's an island.
10: Okay. Yeah. So let's work with that. So
8: off the west coast of Italy.
10: Island. What in the makeup term would be an island? Like, think about the female body, maybe. Where's the capri? Go on.
8: Well, I have an answer.
10: Capri.
8: I can't say that on air.
10: I think the capri is a short term for
8: an island.
10: No, it's the object that when you've got your period, you put.
9: No, not quite. But you're more on track with makeup stuff.
8: Dude, you can say tampon on the air.
10: No, it's not tampon. There's an item that you put in, like a plastic item that you can reuse.
8: A diaphragm.
10: Yeah.
8: No, a moon cup.
10: Yeah, I thought moon cup.
8: Is that it?
9: That's it.
10: Wow! We're unbelievable.
9: I'm going to give you one more.
10: How are we doing this?
8: I don't know.
9: What do the girls mean?
8: I thought you were right off.
9: What are money pieces?
10: Money pieces.
8: A money piece.
10: I think a money piece would be like cash, is it? Would be like a money piece would be like, this is a piece, like a piece of clothing that I've bought which was like high cash. So it's like, I'm gonna wear a money piece tonight. It's an expensive dress.
9: You guys haven't got one answer right. I've been gassing you up and you've been so far off every single answer.
10: Really?
9: The look on your faces, you've been nailing it.
8: Well done. Well done. No, bravo. Credit where credit's due. No, because I actually didn't get my tail up as much as he did, but there's a sense of identity on this view, Woods. Wow. Bravo. No, that's very well played. A round of applause. I'm very impressed.
9: All wrong.
10: Can you give us the real answers?
9: Yep. So a mule is like a backless heel. Press-ons are like press-on nails.
10: Look at you talking about nipples over there. Big boy.
9: Capris are like knee-length pants.
10: So
9: if you're wearing like a pair of capris, it's like a knee-length leggy.
10: I've heard that.
9: And money pieces are like front bits of your hair that are coloured blonde.
10: What?
8: Oh, you've got it wrong.
10: Well, hang on. The front bit of your hair that's coloured blonde.
9: I've seen Mim with money pieces.
10: Oh, I love her money pieces. It's great. Look.

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1: Yeah, you got that.
0: Hot
2: 20.
0: With the hottest artists from around the world. 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
4: It's been a long day. 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
6: Absolutely.
5: Rip in.
6: Even if you're driving the kids to school.
4: And Tom.
7: Mel had a night away.
5: By herself?
7: By herself. Yeah, this. And this is the thing I want to get into because okay. A lot of people are like, that's weird.
5: When you're married to Tom, maybe it's not weird.
4: Cheaper than therapy and way less professional.
8: That's right. It's Chat G&T. Cheers, guys.
5: Cheers.
8: Happy Monday.
5: Yes.
8: How's it going?
5: Yeah, good. Should we say it's Georgie and Tom?
8: We should say it's Georgie and Tom.
5: Yeah, hey, guys.
8: That's Radio 1 and 101, isn't it? I'm Radio 1 and 1.
5: Can you believe they're letting us do this?
8: No, I can't really. I mean, we came from a podcast.
5: Yeah.
8: And I think they felt bad for us. So they thought, let's put you on air at like Monday nights at 7 p.m. And here we are.
5: Yeah, loving it.
8: Thanks for having us. A massive show coming up. I've got a conundrum. Great or grow up. I want to play this game.
5: Yep.
8: I list the topic and you got to decide whether it's great or grow up.
5: Awesome. Yep. We're going to check in with some of the DMs. You can follow us on Instagram and TikTok, ChatGNT. And if you ever want to get in touch with the show, if you hear something we say and you're like, I got to have a say on that, then DM us. I've got some crackers from some of our listeners. And particularly when it comes to dogs and the cost of dogs, I want to get everyone's opinion on that. And we'll get that happening soon.
8: Perfect. 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
2: How much did you pay for your dog? Because it is insane how much people spend on dogs these days. To this day, my brother will not admit how much he spent.
1: What's he got?
2: He's got two oodles.
1: Okay, I think they're two.
2: Cavaloodles? Cavadoodles or something?
1: Cavoodles. That sounds Cavaloodles, like though, sounds good.
2: I've started a new breed. Back in my day, what you would do if you wanted a pet, you would go to the RSPCA and you would go down and... this is after 10 years of wearing your mother and father down. Can we have a dog? Can we have a dog? Can we have a dog?
1: Did you do this?
2: My sister did this.
1: Oh.
2: So we spent years and she finally broke. You go down to RSPCA and you get a dog for what, $50 or something?
1: Must have been, because now 100? They're 100 and something. So back then it would have been cheap. They'd be like, take this thing.
2: And they, please, because they get like chipped and wormed and got all the shots.
1: They get put through the ringer too to make sure they're not going to attack a child. Did you know that?
2: Amazing.
1: Yeah, they like test them out, and if they show any signs of, you know, aggression, boom, the green dream.
2: They should do that for future parents.
1: They ever green dream them?
2: Put them down, sterilise them. Cut off, neuter them, cut off their nuts.
1: Yeah, that's a good idea.
2: But anyway, we put it on the socials.
1: Yes.
2: Because I thought these days it's gone insane. Thousands of dollars for dogs.
1: I told you the story about the guy we know that you used to do a podcast with and his brother and the
2: Scotty.
1: Wife. Yeah.
2: Oh, yeah, yeah, yeah.
1: Mitch and his wife flew an aeroplane down to Melbourne. The dad's aeroplane, like his father-in-law's aeroplane, flew them to Melbourne. So imagine the fuel with that. And
2: was
1: then,
2: the Strait of Hormuz open or closed during this?
1: Oh, the what?
2: So you haven't heard about the Iran conflict?
1: Sorry.
2: That's all anyone's talking about.
1: You said Hormuz.
2: don't get racial on me. I didn't say.
1: You said Strait of Hormuz. Is that Hamas?
2: One's a terror organisation, one's a delicious spread, and the other...
1: Don't get them confused. Okay.
2: Yeah.
1: So we've had some great messages. We've had Jess, J-Dubs, 89.
2: Yep.
1: She said, I paid $160 for my cattle dog, Peppy, in 2015.
2: Beautiful. Tick. Can I get a ding sound effect?
1: Oh,
2: that is the correct amount to spend on a dog. You paid her up.
1: There we go. Yeah. So Peppy, I think, has a bit of a cross going on, like cross cattle dog, and is so nice. Not one of those cattle dogs that wants to rip your leg off. Because you know how they can be really aggressive?
2: Yeah.
1: Peppy's divine. She really hit the jackpot with that one.
2: Perfect.
1: Geordie, she paid $1,800 7 years ago.
2: Mm-mm.
1: So that's a lot 7 years ago.
2: Ba-bow.
1: $1,800 for a golden retriever.
2: Solid dog.
1: Okay, another cracker here. Sarah Tully. She also says she better go into witness protection. She gets mentioned a lot too.
2: Tully out at Tenorfield.
1: Out at Tenorfield. She said she bought a puppy for $5 at the Quilpy Show.
2: Thank
1: in
2: you.
1: 1993. What would $5 be now?
2: Ooh, that's still under 50, I would say.
1: Yeah.
2: That's a cracker. $5.
1: $5.
2: And I bet that was a cracking dog too.
1: Yeah, I'm sure. She didn't get permission from her parents and they were drunk at the bar.
2: Oh.
1: That's Quilpy for you, mate.
2: Yeah, yeah,
1: just on the cans all the time.
2: Sunday, 10 a.m.
1: Maybe.
2: Yep.
1: He was called Basil. I thought
2: that's
1: she
2: a
1: would,
2: great name for a dog.
1: Yeah, I thought she was going to say, and then Dad drowned it because it wasn't allowed.
2: Farmers are brutal, eh?
1: Yeah, they are.
2: Yeah, they're just brutal.
1: When the message came through, I'm like, oh, this will say he killed it.
2: Yeah.
1: And then it didn't. Nah. I'm like, oh, that's a surprise.
2: That's a happy ending.
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1: Just a bit of fun banter for your Monday night.
0: That's right. It's time for Great.
2: I think it's great.
3: I think it's great.
4: So great.
0: Or Grow Up.
3: Grow Up.
2: Grow Up. You need to grow up.
0: That's right. Great or Grow Up. I suggest a couple of topics and we got to decide whether they're great or grow up.
1: Yeah.
0: This week, this is right up your alley.
1: Oh, okay.
0: Kids parties without booze. Great or grow up.
1: Oh, well, there's got to be some stipulations. Like if it's at 9 a.m. on a Saturday.
0: We can do whatever we want.
1: Okay, so I've been to a couple of kids' parties lately, and one was at 9:30 on a Saturday morning. There was no booze there.
0: You brought your own.
1: I was not. I was solo parenting there with three kids. Oh, and Max had a meltdown that he didn't get the prize at the end of the bloody parcel.
0: It's fraught with danger.
1: That game sucks. So,
0: have you seen the Bluey episode?
1: Oh, my God. Yeah. The dad goes to me, has your son not seen the Bluey episode? Oh, I was like, mate.
0: You're surrounded by just like Karens and Kyles.
1: Yes.
0: Is that the male version? Kyle?
1: I don't know. Have we worked out a male version?
0: Let's call them Kyles.
1: Yeah, Kyle and Karens. Yeah, I was like, yeah, he's watched it, but he's four. You know, and it was a thing of Lego, like a little boy's dream that a girl ended up with. And he was like, oh, I just want the Lego. I don't even like lollipops. And she's, I was like, I know.
0: Yeah. She's probably like, this sucks.
1: Yeah.
0: Throws it away.
1: Yeah. So, no, that wasn't much fun. There needed to be booze at that one to get me through. So, I would say it's a post-midday any day of the week.
0: Yep.
1: You got to have booze.
0: Arvo means booze time.
1: Yeah.
0: Yeah.
1: I think 10 a.m. champagnes at a six-year-old's birthday party, probably not quite right.
0: I just imagine you wearing like a jumper or something and then like having a piccolo up your sleeve, just an emergency, like break glass when needed and just popping it.
1: On a 35-degree day.
0: Noise? I don't know, guys.
1: Yeah.
0: To get us through. Yeah, I think it's pretty grow up because you need something for the parents.
1: Yeah.
0: The kids are going feral because there's, you're pretty much parties. I don't know how you guys parent, but it's like, it's a party. You can enjoy yourself. You can have lots of cake and lollies.
1: Yes.
0: Go for it. And so to combat that noise and that hellscape, daddy needs to be drunk.
1: Totally.
0: Yeah. Or maybe just two. Like after two just beers, I'm a better parent.
1: Chill. Oh,
0: I'm
1: mate.
0: So much
1: Tell
0: better.
1: Me about it. Well, Louis's birthday's coming up. I am not sure what we'll do because he's changed schools recently. He's a real party guy. He's starting to be like, well, I got to have a party with the whole class. And I'm like, not that again. We did a whole class one last year and it was exhausting. But this is a new school, so I get why he, you know. And so
0: he wants to like make a good impression.
1: Maybe, but do five-year-olds think like that?
0: I don't know anymore.
1: I don't know either. I just think he just, you know, loves the presence and the attention.
0: Yeah, of course.
1: But if that's in the arvo, I'll put on some bubbles and beers.
0: Just a carton or two and some bubbles.
1: Yeah, why not?
0: Just a Great Northern, crisp Great Northern.
1: I might get judged for serving Great Northern. I don't know.
0: And here's the thing. If you get judged, the people won't say it to you. Oh, they actually might because you're surrounded by Karens.
1: Because everyone keeps telling me everything.
0: But, like, you'll get the majority of people will go, come over and, like, nudge you and go, great idea with the booze.
1: Yeah.
0: Well done. And they'll take one.
1: Well, and luckily I've been to a party this year already and there was booze. And so that wasn't me doing that.
0: Sets a precedent.
1: It set it.
0: What time was that?
1: That was 3 o'clock on a Monday.
0: Well, I wouldn't have thought so.
1: I was like, wow.
0: On a school day.
1: School day, champagne in the park. That's how it's done around here.
0: All right. So we're saying,
1: I'm saying,
0: grow up. You need it.
1: Grow up, you need it. Yeah.
0: Yeah. Yeah. Okay, perfect.
1: Good one.
0: You're listening to Chat GNT.
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1: DM me sometime, okay?
2: He did DM me.
3: He's sending a message.
1: DMs.
0: We love hearing from you guys through Instagram, TikTok, however you want to follow us. And we talked about movies and TV shows that you let your kids watch that are probably inappropriate.
4: What traumatized you? How did you traumatize your kid?
0: Yeah, because you came across a little boy at kindy that had watched Lord of the Rings.
4: As a four-year-old.
0: Was it Digby's child had watched Saving Private Ryan?
4: And Edward Scissorhands.
0: Yeah. Sam Cranston, he said, I remember being allowed to watch Seven and Fight Club.
4: Just all the Brad Pitt classics.
0: On Christmas Eve in grade 4 or 5 with my older brother, very rough night. That's way too young. That's like 9 or 10 years old watching Seven and Fight Club.
4: Yeah, that is rough.
0: And I'll say he's one of 7 kids. That mum's like, sure, do whatever you want. I have no time for this.
4: Raise yourselves. I birthed you. That's all I'm going to do.
0: It's amazing that he's worked out, or like turned out okay. Yeah. I mean, he's an artist, so.
4: Yeah,
0: you
4: maybe
0: know.
4: Not. Could be worse. Could work in radio.
0: Yeah, that's right. It could be worse. No, that Mrs. Cranston has done very well with those 7 kids. So thank you, guys. And then also the car rego, right?
4: Oh, yes, because you had a car that was STM, Sexy Time Machine, you named
0: loved it.
4: And you loved that car for what, 15 years?
0: About 12, something like
4: 12
0: that.
4: 12 years.
0: And then didn't pay the rego, didn't realise it was
4: so
0: just,
4: your fault.
0: My fault. Yeah. But had to go get the plates taken off and changed because I'd gone over the waiting period. Yep. Like it was nearly 5 months unregistered being driven around Brisbane. We got away with it.
4: Yep.
0: So I got a message from one of our listeners, Melissa, and she said, happened to us as well. Mm. It's a rort. We only found out about it when we got 2 fines in the mail for $1,000 from traffic cameras.
4: Oh.
0: Yeah, we missed a few emails, but still.
4: Wow.
0: She said, then I caught up with friends, had drinks recently, and out of 4 of us, it had happened to 3 of us.
4: So 3 quarters.
0: Yeah. So someone needs to do some investigative journalism. And then her husband messaged the show as well, Andrew.
4: He
0: said, we need to talk. And he said, I got found out from 2 road cameras. The first time I knew was the fines, 1 for being unregistered and 1 for being uninsured.
4: Wow.
0: We need to take class action.
4: Or just pay your bills on time, mate.
0: Yeah, just read your emails, Gary.
4: This is the thing. It's like a bit of revenue raising going on, though.
0: I think so. And so what the back and forth was, they need to bring back the stickers. Remember?
4: Yeah, the stickers are great because you can see a physical thing.
0: You'd go, and so really, I know Andrew wants to do a class action and he wants me involved. Look, I'll see what I can do.
4: You got heaps of time for that, right?
0: So much time.
4: Yeah.
0: I mean, like, you organise it and sure, I'll sign something. But I think overall, we need the stickers back.
4: Can you imagine if ChatGNT was brought into evidence in the court of law, in like the Magistrates Court of Australia or Queensland, where it's like, you know, I'll now enter into the evidence, you know, 4 different people who this has happened to, and they play our stupid podcast.
0: Yeah.
4: That'd make my year, actually.
0: Well, and we might get some more listeners from it anyway.
4: Exactly right.
0: We actually did this in the other episode, our Great or Grow Up, about the milk, because it went off. Yeah, everyone's saying, like, great, it's all good to have milk as an adult.
4: Adults love milk.
0: Or grow up. It made me think of, do you remember the commercial back in the 90s, a tall glass of milk keeps me going all night?
4: Yeah, I do, yeah.
0: So I found that ad.
4: Oh, you did?
0: And I'm going to play you some audio from it because the guy's name in it, it just all makes sense.
5: 2 very long glasses of ice cold milk, please, mate.
4: I remember this. The pour sound effect is iconic.
6: Hi, my name's Tom. What's yours?
7: You like your milk, don't you?
6: One big glass keeps me going all night.
7: Oh, really? Dang.
6: Tom.
0: Tom.
4: Wow.
0: It's a classic Tom. Toms just love milk.
4: They do. Toms love milk.
0: Mmm.
4: Mm. I do, though.
0: Yeah.
4: Sometimes you put some ice cubes in it too if it's really
0: Watery.
4: You got to drink it quick.
0: Yeah, okay, nice.
4: Yep.
0: Anyway, thanks for the DMs, guys.
4: Keep them coming, guys.
8: If you woke up with Craig and Chels, you woke up to this.
9: Today's drink from the lovely Sean is an A&W root beer. From memory, toothpaste is what I have in my brain.
10: Oh, as the taste?
9: Yes.
10: Interesting.
9: Or aniseed.
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9: Yes.
2: Flavour, yeah. 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Apparently it's traditionally made featuring sassafras.
9: Okay.
2: I don't know what that is.
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0: Oh, have you had a bad hangover lately?
1: Mm.
0: I had a couple of champagnes last night.
1: Oh, that doesn't do anything to me.
0: Yeah. I thought I had two beers before and the beers just bloat, Lord.
1: Yeah, they do. You know what? I don't know if this is appropriate. Jumbie was on a 24-hour shift, so he was working. So I solo parented all Sunday. And
0: day of rest, mate.
1: Day of rest.
0: Wouldn't have thought so.

0: Nah, not for me. Anyway, we had an open bottle of champagne with a stopper in it in the fridge because we'd had people over the day before and it wasn't finished. And I was like, I'm just going to have a glass.
1: Oh,
0: That's fine. I can still drive a car if needed.
1: I come, well, not the sexy time machine.
0: Not sexy time machine.
1: I came home and there was just an empty bottle of champagne after I had like a work shift and I looked at Mel, she just shrugged at me. You got to get through. I'm a better parent after one or two.
0: Totally.
1: How about this though? You wouldn't want to do this. The world's longest hangover lasted 4 weeks.
0: No.
1: 4 weeks after a Scottish man consumed 60 pints of beer. 60 pints.
0: In what? How many hours? God, he'd wee a lot.
1: Let me... You wouldn't sleep, would you?
0: Just like, oh, I've got to go to the toilet again.
1: A 37-year-old man in Scotland reportedly experienced what's been described as one of the longest recorded hangovers in history after consuming around 60 pints over several days. So this is like...
0: Okay.
1: Maybe a 4-day bender or something. The case documented by doctors in Glasgow was published in The Lancet and saw him hospitalised with severe headaches, blurry, wavy vision and swelling in the eyes.
0: Oh,
1: it's like the symptoms were linked to dangerously high pressure inside the skull.
0: Is that what it does to us?
1: It took up to 6 months of treatment for a full recovery. It's worth noting this was described as an extreme medical anomaly rather than a typical hangover.
0: Yeah.
1: Well, you haven't been to Jumbie's house.
0: That's right.
1: But 60 pints, that's about 60 litres of beer.
0: Do you remember those stories from when you were a teenager? Maybe this only happened to people I knew and they'd get their stomach pumped because they drank too much. Is that a thing?
1: I don't think I've ever known someone to get their stomach pumped.
0: I know someone that did, but I've never asked them about it because it was like a friend's
1: sister.
0: Well,
1: get them on the line.
0: I sure.
1: Call them up.
0: Hey.
1: Hey.
0: You know 30 years ago when you got your stomach pumped, like, what is that?
1: The worst night of your life. Yeah. Can we relive that on a podcast?
0: Yeah, why not?
1: Yeah, why
0: then
1: not?
0: Wouldn't they have a cracking hangover?
1: Oh. But, like, with kids, if this man had kids, there's no way that he got 4 weeks off doing anything.
0: No.
1: 4 weeks, that's like an illness.
0: Yeah, that wife is still like, get in here, do bedtime.
1: Drive the kids to school.
0: Yeah, sure, you're hungover, but help. Yeah, I wonder if his blood alcohol level, how long that was over for.
1: Can you have more alcohol than blood in your system? Probably.
0: Maybe. Well, he lived to tell the tale. It's interesting, the brain swelling or whatever, because don't you reckon that's part of the hangover? You feel like it's really heavy?
1: Yeah, it's your skull. You're like, just crack open.
0: Yeah.
1: Oh, how horrendous.
0: No, I don't get... But I'm pretty like, I was like, I don't get big hangovers. And I think it was my sister-in-law that said, you don't drink at a rapid rate like other people. Like, I'm quite slow.
1: Yeah.
0: So I think that helps because I'm not like, whoa, going a million. I'm like, oh, I make it last.
1: Yeah, I can drink a beer pretty quick.
0: Yeah.
1: It's...
0: Depends on the weather. If it's hot, you're like, oh. So a long lunch in summer.
1: Yeah, if it's cold, it's like, oh.
0: So many options.
1: It's raining.
0: Who knows?
1: That's a wrap for ChatGNT. So don't forget, you can grab us anytime by downloading the iHeart app for free and searching ChatGNT.
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3: 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Putting Australian values first, stopping system abuse, and showing a red light to radicals.
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from Victor Harbour Fish and Chips to Mount Pleasant Metwurst to a Murray Bridge Savoury Slice Roll. 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
1: Me not working hard. 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And tonight,

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2: Then you've got to drive to main roads and say, hey, this is what's happened.
1: TMR, mate.
2: You're not covered for CTP insurance. Is that it?
1: CBD oil. Are we talking about compulsory third-party insurance, the 90s band, or cannabis oil? What are we talking
2: Everybody
1: about?
2: Knows.
1: All three.
2: All three. It's all in. I'm listening to that. Yeah. I'm on the cannabis and I'm driving.
1: You weren't stressed because you're on the oil.
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0: up with Craig and Chels. 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

from Victor Harbour Fish and Chips to Mount Pleasant Metwurst to a Murray Bridge Savoury Slice Roll. We also love sinking our teeth into hits. And this is your home of the hits, Power FM.

was thinking about the band. I was thinking about the fans. We were underground, loading merch in that 12-passenger van in a small club in Minnesota. And the snow outside of First Ave. I just wanted my name and a star. Now look away.

0: It's Will and Woody keeping you up.
1: Woodrow.
2: Yes, mate.
1: So look, I'm going to start off with one. So 131065, I'd like people to call if your partner insists that they can do something on their own. Mm-hmm. Arguably might get a little bit about proud about the fact that they do mm-hmm. this thing on their own. Mm-hmm. But actually they're in desperate need of your help.
2: Oh, yeah, my wife is very guilty of this.
1: Great.
2: Very guilty.
1: And I'm sure you'd be guilty of that as well. I don't know if Mim's available to call, but maybe we get Mim on.
2: No. Doesn't need to. She's busy with the kids.
1: So the reason I'm bringing this up is you know that recently I've tried to, I'm in the middle of refurbing out my studio at the back of our house.
2: Great. Awesome.
1: Very exciting.
2: Yeah.
1: We can do our recording out there. It's looking good.
2: Awesome.
1: Everything was looking good until it came to the chairs.
2: Well, you rejected my chair. Sorry. I wasn't going to bring this up, but yeah, well,
1: I bought it for $20 from a...
2: $70.
1: From a sale in a country town.
2: Antique shop from Emerald.
1: Sorry. No.
2: And then not only did you reject my chair, but then your wife made me come and pick it up and drop it back at my own house. I don't know what to do with that chair, but go on.
1: Oh, you've still got it.
2: Well, it's under the house. It's in my dungeon.
1: Yeah, that's where it would go.
2: It's my thinking chair.
1: It's a shocking chair. Anyway, so I had to go and get the chairs.
2: Yeah.
1: So I was like, you know what? I'll splash out. I'll get the boys some new chairs that we can broadcast
2: from.
1: Unlike
2: you to splash out, Mr. No Budget.
1: Right? I was like, who cares? Let's go for it. Got the company credit card.
2: Oh, God.
1: Sky's the limit.
2: I don't want to lose.
1: So I
2: shudder to think.
1: So I told you, mate. I spent nearly $10,000 on lights.
2: Oh, my
1: anyway,
2: God.
1: So I went and got this chair.
2: Oh, my God.
1: I called you about that.
2: I thought it was $1,000.
1: Talk about it later. So I got the chairs, right?
2: Yeah.
1: So I got these two new chairs.
2: Yeah.
1: They look good on the website.
2: Yeah.
1: Right?
2: Yeah.
1: When I order them in, they come in a flat pack. Now, I want to start by saying normally when I do anything aesthetic in the house,
2: yeah,
1: I take pride in it, but it often is heavily filtered by Sem.
2: Of course. Yeah. She's got a great eye.
1: Don't do that or probably not. Maybe we should look over here or good idea, honey, but you know. Maybe not. You know, like, and eventually when I looked around the house in hindsight, I've realized that I actually haven't made any decisions around the house and she's made them all and made me feel like I've made them. Which
2: smart.
1: Is
2: really smart. Great. Really smart.
1: Really good couple.
2: And the house looks great.
1: And the house looks good as a result of that.
2: Yeah.
1: Anyway, so I go online, I find these chairs, they're flat packed. They rock up, 6 boxes. By the way, the delivery driver on the way drags one of them through poo.
2: Oh, mate.
1: So bad start. Should have known.
2: Yeah, yeah.
1: Sitting on the front porch, shocking. I'm like, these chairs smell like shit. Anyway, it was just the box.
2: Yeah.
1: But they were out the studio for that. Couldn't clean the cardboard. Shit in cardboard. Goes in there. Very hard
2: awful.
1: To get out.
2: Yeah.
1: Anyway, I had to unpack them.
2: Yeah.
1: Pack them all. Get them all going on. Put them all together. Took me a while. Minute
2: of
1: honest.
2: Course it did. You got to build your own chair.
1: Couple of days.
2: You can pay someone to do that. If you've paid so much.
1: Sorry, no budget. My God, here we go.
2: Well, you've just paid $10,000 for
1: pack,
2: lights.
1: Mate, I just built a frozen Lego. I'm pretty sure I can build a chair.
2: Sure.
1: So I'm building the chair. Build both the chairs.
2: Yeah.
1: Pretty happy with them. But then I'm also looking at them going, they might be a little bit big.
2: Yeah. Did you measure them?
1: Oh, it was more of a look thing. Anyway, so they're too big. But the reason I got the chairs is the company had a great return policy on them.
2: Anyway,
1: looked at the chairs, took a look at them, sat in one of them, actually felt one of them give way a little bit. And I was like, oh God, the chairs are no good.
2: Could have been your building though, let's be honest.
1: Sem came in and she was like, I told you that. And I was like, don't worry about it, honey. I've thought about this. They've got a great return policy. I just have to send them back. Just give them a call.
2: Yeah, sure.
1: Call them.
2: Yeah.
1: Find out. In order to return the chairs.
2: Oh, this is what they do. This is what they all do.
1: I did not know this.
2: Yeah.
1: In order to return the chairs, and by the way, these guys advertise themselves as a very environmentally friendly company.
2: In order
1: to return the chairs, I had to wrap each individual part of the chair in plastic.
2: Uh-huh. Didn't you keep the plastic from the packaging?
1: No, already gone to the tip with that.
2: Oh, well, there's your problem, mate. It just
1: 30 metres of Glad Wrap later.
2: 30 metres of Glad Wrap?
1: Had to individually wrap each of the chairs. They suggested Glad Wrap.
2: Uh-huh.
1: It's taken me 2 days. So I've had a 5-day turnaround on these chairs. And all the while, Sem has just been watching me.
2: Yeah.
1: Hasn't lifted a finger.
2: What a treat.
1: She's done
2: nothing.
1: What a treat
2: for her.
1: She's watched me wheel the boxes in, covered in shit.
2: Yep.
1: Unpack them.
2: Yeah. Well, it's your mistake, to be
1: unpack,
2: fair.
1: Rewrap, and then put them out the front again.
2: This is so clearly your job. I think that's totally fair enough.
1: Well, I just reminded me that I can't do this. And I can't do it on my own.
2: Yeah.
1: But I realize again that that's something that she does.
2: Yeah.
1: It's not my lane. And I think there are a lot of people out there whose partner thinks, and this has held up a mirror to me, and it's held up a mirror to a lot of people listening right now, and maybe it's your partner who thinks that they can do this thing, but in hindsight you realise they can't do it. It's the same as whenever we go on a plane, I always feel like I pull my weight.
2: On the plane? Like, in what way?
1: No, packing.
2: Oh, yeah, no, don't. I never trust you to pack.
1: No way.
2: You overpack.
1: No, but I can't pack. Like, there's a lot of stuff that I don't do, but I feel quite proud around it. But if in hindsight I look back and I'm like, I didn't do anything there.
2: No, especially not with the kids. I imagine with the kids coming in now, you would do absolutely nothing there. You'd probably just throw in some togs or something and be like, I've done my bit.
1: Well, I don't pack anymore.
2: Yeah. Good move.
1: Which is a good move.
2: Good move.
1: So, 131065, what does your partner insist they can do on their own, but they actually need your help for?
2: So, my wife, she always, and I don't know why, after so many years of being together, she still goes for this, but she always thinks she can get the zip at the back of her dress.
1: I'll watch for a while.
2: I mean, it's pretty funny. And she's reaching back, and it's just like, I just watching her, being like, just ask me.
1: Yeah, you can't do it. You can't do it on your own.
2: Right?
1: Yes. I have the same thing with Sam with computers.
2: She tries.
1: She's a spud. I'm like, just let me know.
2: Just ask me.
1: Need a hand with the Wi-Fi password there? Yeah. No, I've got this.
2: She gets a coat hanger. She undoes a coat hanger and tries to hook it. I'm right in.
1: 131065. What does your partner insist they can do on their own, but they actually need you for? Joe was telling me before, her dad with the barbecue.
2: Oh, never asked for help, yeah.
1: But just gets out there with the tongs.
2: Yeah.
1: Never done any of the prep.
2: Yeah.
3: It's the same with the jerky. Like, he'll bring us jerky and be like, I've made all this amazing handmade jerky, but Mum did it all.
1: So you call up next.
0: It's Will and Woody.
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0: need sleep when you have these two. It's Will and Woody keeping you up.
1: We've got a live hens party happening in about 20 minutes' time, which I'm pretty pumped for.
2: Got a lot of penis straws sitting next to me.
1: It's just too big of a gap after penis.
2: Next time,
1: roll it together. Penis straw.
2: My bad.
1: Penis straw.
2: So the Winter Olympics are on.
1: Yes, yes.
2: And there is an Olympic winner that decided this is the time to confess that he cheated on his partner.
1: That's a very interesting move, isn't it?
2: But it's also very ego-driven.
1: Yeah.
2: So what he said is, there's something I want to share, as he's won.
1: This is when he's doing an interview with someone after. Yeah.
2: This is his, like, thank you. I reckon he's gone, I'm the winner, maybe she'll forgive me.
1: Yeah,
2: you know, like,
1: maybe, yeah.
2: Gold medalist, you might forgive
1: me. It's sexy, actually.
2: 131065, call us, should you forgive someone after an affair? Ooh. So this is what he said. There is something I want to share with someone who may not be watching today. She's not watching, do you reckon?
1: She'll be watching. I tell you what.
2: It's too fresh.
1: If someone had cheated on me and then I knew they were competing, I probably wouldn't watch. I don't reckon.
2: Nah, me neither. Although they didn't win.
1: Maybe you would.
2: I don't know. Anyway, he said, I had the gold medal in life and I am sure there are many people who will see things differently, but I only have eyes for her. Sport has come second these last few days. Yes, I wish I could share this with her. But he said, he made a mistake and cheated on her.
1: Oh, God.
2: And told her about a week ago. And this has been the worst week of his life.
1: Bloody.
2: Yeah.
1: Hell.
2: So it's pretty intense.
1: That is pretty intense. Do we have some audio of him confessing this?
2: Take a listen. You can get.
3: For et halvt år siden så møtte jeg mitt livs kjærlighet. Verdens vakreste, fineste person. 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
1: Glad we got that audio.
3: Jeg fortalte det for en uke siden.
1: Yeah, that's good.
3: Og det har vært første uke I mitt liv.
1: We don't have to keep playing it. He's speaking Norwegian. For all our Norwegian listeners, I'm for the Norwegians out there, they're pumped. They've finally got a bit of Norwegian gear on the show. I agree. He's made that about himself. He's almost tried to play victim there.
2: I mean, sure, I
1: made the mistake of cheating on you, but now I'm saying
2: I feel
1: that,
2: like this is the biggest red flag.
1: Yeah, right?
2: Yeah.
1: So winning gold,
2: and then going, hey, it's like, well, he's thinking that might balance out.
1: 100, he's going, like, hey, he's almost like dedicating his gold medal to the person he cheated on, which I think I think that's a wrong move. Having said that, I think if he went about it a different way.
2: Yeah, like what?
1: Like I think if in a more private context, if he apologized and then worked with her.
2: I'm sure he has privately.
1: Through it.
2: Well, if he's going this public, this is like we're in Australia hearing about this Norwegian guy.
1: Yeah, true. True. But didn't he say in the thing though that like I haven't spoken to her yet? Or like you're not.
2: Oh, I don't know. It's so embarrassing. What if she wanted to move on and keep it silent?
1: Oh, yeah, that's even more
2: so embarrassing.
1: Awkward.
2: Everywhere they go now, 100%. We know.
1: Yeah, 100%.
2: We'll be like,
1: mm-mm. I would say that if done right, I think you should, if the person who cheated puts the work in, I think you should forgive them.
2: You know what else he said? I accept the consequences of what I've done. I regret it with all my heart. Maybe I'm dumb as a rock. I'm a member of Mensa, but I still do stupid things.
1: I'm a member of Mensa.
2: How's a humble brag?
1: Why put that in there?
2: I just read that then. Oh, I'm a member of Mensa, but, you know, I still am dumb. Not legally. Not legally or any paperwork, but just... Isn't that ridiculous?
1: Would you?
2: Can he? No one ever date him. No offense. He might be a nice guy. I'm just reading into one story. But
1: is he sexy? Is he a sexy guy?
2: I don't care for cheaters.
1: Yeah. No. Okay. So would you forgive a cheater?
2: No, I couldn't.
1: But so is
2: I'm
1: it,
2: too
1: so
2: insecure.
1: One time, if they cheat once,
2: I would never ever have sex with you again.
1: Wrong.
2: No, I couldn't.
1: Seriously?
2: No, I couldn't do it because I'd be worried about what was it. Like I'm not. Then you and you're always going to feel second best. Or I was like you for or like. I don't know, was her back less hairy than mine? No, I don't have hair on my back, I was joking. But you know what I mean? Like, ever, I can't.
1: Yeah, I hear you. Yeah, okay.
2: Yeah,
1: right.
2: I just can't. That's my rule.
1: Let's hear from some of the people. 131065 is our number. Should you forgive someone if they cheat on you?

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3: Alrighty, Convinces, you're in the car with somebody else before we get to the million-dollar quiz, Woodrow.
4: Yeah, we decide, is someone else actually there or are you just putting on a very good voice? Now, Wilbur, usually we are very good at this, but I do feel like, and I'm loving this, people are going about new tactics, new ploys, and I love it when people change the game. I want to see it again today. We've got Dana here. Hello, Dana.
5: Hello.
4: Who are you in the car with, Dana?
5: My mum.
4: Your mum. What's your mum's name, Dana?
5: Moya.
4: Moya.
3: Moya.
4: Where are you and Moya off to?
5: We are heading home together.
4: Lovely. Okay, can I please talk to Moya?
5: Hello.
4: Hello, Moya. So Dana still lives in the family home, Moya?
5: Yes, she does.
4: Are you wanting to her to make the move and branch out and get her own place?
5: Now, what made you think that?
4: I was just asking the question. This wasn't a loaded question, Moya.
5: One of these days, it would be nice.
4: Okay, can I hear from Dana again? This is becoming therapy.
5: Yes.
4: You there, Dana?
5: Yes.
4: When are you going to move out, Dana?
5: When I can.
4: Yeah, I think that's a fair enough answer. Now, Will, I mean, I've heard enough. I probably don't want to delve further into that issue of whether she should move out.
6: You reckon they're two people?
4: I absolutely think they are two real people.
6: Oh, now you shot from the hip last week.
4: Did I?
6: And you lost.
4: That does sound like me. But I think, Will, when you fall off that horse...
6: Yeah, but why do you think they're two people? Give me something.
4: There was just some realism there from Moya when she was struggling around the idea of wanting her daughter to move out. There was depth to the response. I think there is subtle differences between the two of them, but I can tell they're related.
6: What do you think, Annalise?
7: I think they're together.
4: As in real.
7: I initially thought it was one person, but then there was like this real, the depth in the thinking.
4: Yeah. It was all too
6: real. You touched on something real, emotionally.
4: Absolutely did, for both of them.
7: Hit the heart chords.
4: Are we willing to go?
6: Yeah, go for it.
4: You're going to back me in. Dana, we think Moya is real, and I'm sorry for bringing up the issue of you staying for too long at the family home.
5: All good, but it is two people.
4: Yeah, there you go. Huge. We'll let you guys sort that out now.
6: Sort that out.
1: It's Will and Woody. The Naughties tunes you love.

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0: You focus on keeping your eyes open, because they have your ears covered. It's Will and Woody keeping you up.
1: Will is on paternity leave, so Sophie Monk is here in the studio with me. And Soph, right now we are putting on a hen's party.
2: We are.
1: So Claire is getting married in this radio studio tomorrow. Claire joins us on the phone. Hi, Claire.
3: Hello.
2: Hey, Claire. And Claire's tried out for maths before Love Island, so this is made for her, really.
3: Yeah.
1: It's like third chance lucky, I guess. Third time's
3: we'll
1: a charm.
3: We'll say that. We'll say that.
2: It's meant
1: bloody
2: to be.
1: Bloody oath. So, Claire.
2: The moment's now.
1: Like yesterday, you spoke to a guy called Jack for 15 seconds.
2: Yeah.
3: Yes.
1: You felt like there was something there.
3: And I liked what I heard, for sure.
1: Bloody oath. And now you have agreed to marry that person tomorrow.
2: Here we
1: in
2: are.
1: This studio. You're hoping he's tall, muscly, tattooed. How good.
2: Do we know what he looks like?
1: No idea.
2: Yeah.
1: We also have no idea.
2: She said tattoos are optional.
1: That's true.
2: That's true.
1: And he can always get tattoos.
2: Yeah.
1: If he's not tatted, tat him up.
3: Yeah. I can change him.
1: Of course you can, Claire. Now, before we do get into a long, happy life with you and Jack, though, I mean, let's go to Naughty Town, because we've organised a couple of strippers for you, Claire.
2: A couple of strippers.
1: Yeah.
2: We're going to have a strip off, I think.
1: Yeah, a bit of a strip off.
2: That's what's happened. We've got two vocal strippers here. Is that what's happening?
1: Yeah. Okay. Yeah, vocal strippers, because we couldn't get those strippers to you, and obviously they're not here. But we've got Dash Chocolate here. Hi, Dash.
4: Hi, guys. How you going?
2: Good. Are you an actual stripper?
4: I am.
2: Oh, like in real life. Good for you.
4: Yeah.
2: Nice. Well, and that pays the bills.
4: Yeah, it does. Yeah. Does it be good at it.
1: Yeah. And you're good. I can tell, Dash. Why are you called Dash Chocolate?
4: I make the women melt like chocolate.
2: But why Dash? Was that because of Instagram? What? You had to put a dash?
4: Yeah, we can say that if you want.
2: Okay.
4: You can have it whatever you want.
1: Oh, well, hey, stop flirting with Sophie. You're going with the wrong
2: What's
1: person.
2: What's that flirting?
1: Yeah, I think, well... Let's go to Claire. Claire, you're getting a lap dance from Dash. So, Dash, the way this is going to work is maybe describe...
2: Talk us through it. What's happening there? Turn the music up. Do your thing, Dash.
1: Go,
2: Chocolate.
1: Dash.
4: Helmet's coming off.
1: Oh, yeah.
2: Helmet.
1: What? You didn't tell us you had a helmet on. What? Hang on. What are you, Dash?
4: I'm a firefighter.
1: Okay, great.
2: Okay, keep going.
1: Got to start with that. Keep going.
2: Where's your hose?
4: Helmet's off. Jacket's coming off.
1: Oh.
4: Got the suspenders underneath.
1: Yeah.
2: Did you wipe your feet before you walked in?
4: Did I?
2: Yeah.
4: No, I'm dirty.
2: Oh.
1: Chucky.
3: Oh.
2: Oh, Claire, we're not done. We've got another one for you.
3: Oh, okay. Maybe go to the next one.
2: Okay.
1: Let's move on
2: let's
1: to,
2: go
1: Jonathan.
2: To Jonathan.
1: I think Jonathan is a member of Thunder from Down Under.
2: No. That's his name. Thunder Down Under. I think he's ripped him off.
1: Jonathan, are you from Thunder from Down Under, or is that just your name?
5: No, it's my name.
2: Clever. Right, so I love we've done that.
1: You've ripped off a group. I love it. Jonathan, what are you wearing?
2: Let's go, Jonathan.
5: I'm in a cop outfit right now.
1: Oh, yeah.
2: Oh, okay.
1: Oh, yeah. All right.
2: Talkatively take it off. Are you taking it off? No, not actually.
3: I'm waiting.
1: Oh, he's hung up.
2: Oh, he's freaked out.
1: He freaked out.
2: It was his first time, I reckon.
1: Go back to Dash. Go back. Dash.
2: Oh. Dash, where are we at?
1: Are you nude?
2: Are you dressed now? Like, what's happening?
4: Not quite. I've still got one piece on.
1: Oh.
2: One what?
1: One piece. What is it? What have you got on, Dash?
4: Just my underwear.
1: All right, Dash, you know what to do, mate.
2: Keep them on. Is that what he's doing?
3: Please keep it on.
2: Oh, your Claire's not into it. That's fine, Claire.
1: They're on.
2: Oh, okay.
1: Yeah.
2: Woohoo, woohoo.
1: Yeah, good.
2: Bloody thank you so much, Dash Chocolate.
3: Yeah.
2: Claire.
3: Amazing.
1: So you're just standing there by yourself now naked.
3: Yeah,
4: I'm feeling a little bit awkward. It's normally better when there's maybe five or six other people around.
1: Yeah. Absolutely.
2: I feel the opposite.

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1: 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I'm on the cannabis and I'm driving.
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1: 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Torres Valley Road, Gummaraka, Adelaide Road, Mount Parker, the Princess Highway, Nandini Valley Road, Bald Hills as well. The best days always start with the GYG Brekkie, from Big Brekkie Burritos to Tacos and Barista Made Coffee. Guzman D. Gomez has your Brekkie sorted. Gotta love that. Across the Adelaide Hills, Murray Lands, and South Coast, your leaders in local Power FM.
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2: Hello, I'm Jenny Lenman. A new $3.2 million algae research hub has opened in Adelaide. The National Office for Algal Bloom Research will coordinate long-term scientific work into how blooms develop, spread and affect marine ecosystems. Mike Steer from SARDI will direct the team.
3: So we've got new people on board with great skill sets that are pushing the envelope of science to ensure that we're going to be more prepared in the event that a harmful algal bloom happens again, whether it's in South Australia or anywhere in Australia.
2: The ecological disaster that started in the Southern Florio last year and spread across the coastline severely impacted ecosystems and local industries, causing around $250 million in damages. Health officials are reassuring us no elective surgery will be cancelled as nurses at a southern suburbs hospital walk off the job. Flinders Medical Centre nurses striking for 24 hours from today as they push for workload pressures to be eased. Wet winter conditions are increasing risks on roads across the hills, Flurio and Murray Lands. Slippery surfaces and reduced visibility are contributing to a higher chance of crashes, the RAA urging drivers to slow down and allow extra stopping distance, particularly on regional and high-speed roads. A world record attempt is coming to the Adelaide Hills this weekend, with thousands of marshals.

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3: Partly cloudy today with a chance of showers, most likely later tonight. 17 the top for Murraybridge today. 15 for Adelaide, Strathalbyn and Victor Harbour. 13 for Mount Barker, 9 the top for Mount Lofty today. And tomorrow, expect similar temperatures and a chance of showers.
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6: Good morning. Coming up to 6 past 6 on a Thursday morning.
3: Craig and Chels, as you live and breathe.
6: Yes.
3: And you, as we live and breathe. Nice to be in your ears this morning.
6: You're here too. It's how nice.
3: So lovely.
6: Thank you for that. Did you bring your tissues today?
3: No.
6: Everyone get your tissues ready because Toy Story 5 is out today, officially in cinemas.
3: I drove actually slowly past Cameo before to see what time it's on. 6 p.m. tonight it's on.
6: Oh.
3: Yep.
6: Thank you.
3: Yep.
6: Hot scoop.
3: I was like, oh, will I go there tonight? Thomas has footy training, so I might need to wait for the emotional support to be available.
6: Good point. Yeah. You need the emotional support, Thomas.
3: Absolutely, I do.
6: Today on the show.
3: Yeah.
6: Let's talk about fast food places. If there was only one you could have for the rest of your life, if you could only lock in one, which one would it be?
3: I have had an answer to this locked in for so long, and I thought, let's see what everyone else is doing.
6: See, I thought I had one locked in, but then I started thinking about it more, and then I started jumping around last night going, oh, but what about this? But
3: yeah.
6: What about this? I'm happy to workshop it.
3: Yeah, no, I've been doing that too. I'm so excited to just live workshop and then not come to a conclusion. I'm so ready.
6: Jump on the social Power FMSA. We'll talk about that in about an hour's time.
3: Thirsty Thursday today, Craig.
6: Oh, yeah, you got the beverages yesterday.
3: I did. We've been kind of addicted to our pop nutrition teas at the moment. Mm-hmm. Tea of a different kind today.
6: Okay.
3: Yeah, look forward to that.
6: We're also tied up in lyrical headlines, and Jenny Lemon's going to join us at 8:30 to deliver some songs as news. Just got to figure out the title and artist.
3: As news, in a very nasally way. I'm excited for that. I believe today is World Sushi Day or National Sushi Day, and I got my days wrong. I had it yesterday, but for some reason going to the sushi train brought up a few questions for me that I want to ask you a bit later, if that's all
6: please.
3: Right.
6: Please. Yeah. We also have apologies in about half an hour, but up next, it's time for an overnight update, and the lineup for Handpick Festival has dropped.
3: Yes! Oh my gosh, I'm so excited.
6: Let's find out who's on the bill after Mabel here on Power FM.

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1: You are with Craig and Chels. Welcome to Thursday morning, coming up to 11 past 6.
2: Happy Thursday. It's about time we get you across what is going on. And Craig, unfortunately, a bit of a staple in Nan is coming to a close.
1: Oh, we'll get to that in a minute, but first up, Adelaide's own Guy Sebastian.
3: I'm gonna get it.
1: It's going to be headlining Handpick Festival.
2: Hey!
1: Marking 10 years of the festival. You asked me my favourite Guy Sebastian song off air. This one. Come on, baby, drink. That's so good.
2: So good. What a vibe.
1: What about you?
2: An older one. Remember Gold? Yeah.
1: Very good. Well, who's going to be joining him? Missy Higgins.
2: Oh, my goodness.
1: Peter Alexander, who's huge.
2: Okay.
1: We also have The Living End. The Old Mervs and the Teskey Brothers.
2: My gosh, what an absolute lineup.
1: Now, this is crazy. Last Friday, they launched ticket pre-sales and sold 50% of the tickets without even the lineup announcement.
2: Oh, dear.
1: So jump on tickets ASAP, Handpicked Festival.
2: They're going to be gone any second.
1: Oh, yeah, I'd say so.
2: With that kind of really good handpicked lineup. Hey, something I shouldn't say, but a little bit funny happened to One Nation leader Pauline Hanson. She was interrupted at her first National Press Club address by a poster that was kind of a bit of a protest.
1: Whichever political person it was that was saying this, I would have found this funny. The comicalness was in the slowness that the poster came down. It sort of was like a fax machine going bzzz.
2: People have taken the credit for it, I should say. The left-wing campaign group Get Up have said, you know what, that was us. And yeah, the banner came down so slowly behind her. It had a photo of her with like those meme glasses, money as well. It said, I opposed a pay rise for workers while I took a $100,000 pay rise for myself. And that just was very
1: disturbing. Slowly around and then they ripped it down.
2: I couldn't tell you what she was addressing them about. No idea.
1: No.
2: Poster
1: no.
2: was bright.
1: Took front. Yeah, yeah, it was very bright. TV star Jeremy Clarkson has revealed that he's been diagnosed with cancer. Now, the former Top Gear host shared the news on his reality TV show, Clarkson's Farm. He said he's known since May. It's aggressive, but they also found it early, so he's going to be undergoing surgery in the next few weeks.
2: Aww.
1: He'll be out of action for a little bit on the reality TV series. He used to love the old Top Gear.
2: Yeah. Clarkson's Farm as well. That was Mars' like favourite show.
1: Oh, maybe he can review hospital beds or something instead.
2: Maybe.
1: He's very...
2: You know what? Whatever he does, we will be entertained.
1: Yeah, exactly.
2: Absolutely. Hey, a cafe in Nan is set to close. The Palette Cafe. They posted to their social media last night, showing they're closing their doors. So the owners who also own Little Birdie Bakery, which is in Nan, and the... Is it Humble?
1: Yeah,
2: that
1: Humble.
2: It's in Mount Park. I've not been there yet.
1: Oh, very good.
2: They shared that after some big discussions and the cafe being a bit empty the past few months, they've decided it's goodbye for this cafe, but it's not goodbye completely for them. They've got some things up their sleeve and we'll see you later.
1: Well, they do make a good coffee.
2: Mm.
1: I remember when we first moved into Nan, them coming, and that was just the best.
2: Yeah, I'm sad I didn't pop a visit, but I'm excited to go to the other two places.
1: Well, yeah, we can always go have a dinner at Humble.
2: Tonight?
1: Yeah.
2: Maybe?
1: Yeah. Little bit better. That is your overnight update. Oh, and a croaky voice. Craig and Chels here on Power FM.

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1: Hey, Craig, would you be a good sport and fill me in on the sport updates? Because I'm not across it this past 24 hours.
0: I feel like we need to come up with some alter egos to do our sports updates.
1: Yeah.
0: When we come up with them.
1: It really hurts my voice, though.
0: Yeah, all right, maybe we'll just do it as us.
1: Hey. Maybe I'll be you.
0: Let's be ourselves.
1: Let's be ourselves.
0: Wouldn't that be good?
1: That was my impression of you.
0: It was very good.
1: Thank you.
0: State of Origin was on last night, game two. The Maroons squared it up by beating the Blues 44-24.
1: Ooh.
0: Which means, not Maroon 5. The Queensland team.
1: Gotcha.
0: So game three, the decider will now be played at Suncorp Stadium in about 3 weeks on July 8th.
1: Ooh.
0: Our boss and funny man, Adam Connolly, loves New South Wales, loves Sydney. So he stayed up to watch that, and he should have turned it off and gone to bed.
1: Yeah, he seemed a little bit upset about it this
0: morning.
1: Yeah,
0: he's tired and cranky.
1: Poor Adam, a bit cranky.
0: And to World Cup news, I love all the stories coming out of the World Cup. So Lionel Messi became the oldest player to score a World Cup hat-trick in the match the other day.
1: Nothing messy about it.
0: No, very clean. History was made for Jordan, the country, not just a guy, not a bloke. As the player Ali Olwen scored the first World Cup goal for Jordan.
1: Wow.
0: In history ever.
1: And I bet Jordan was a happy man.
0: And a happy country.
1: Yes.
0: And finally, the German team in the World Cup, they are at their training ground, they found a snake believed to be a venomous copperhead.
1: Oh, dear. So,
0: while they were training, and I wanted to make sure I could get it correct in their tongue. So the German word for snake is Schlange.
1: Oh, dear.
0: Schlang.
1: I feel like a lot of people at their training ground on the day were going, well, Schlang.
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1: I'm glad you didn't forget who we are. That's always good. Apologies for that dad joke, which ties in well, because apologies are up next. Great.
0: We're about to say sorry for a lot of different things. One that's come across my radar this week is something that I don't do very often, but I have so much doubt, and I need to say sorry because I shouldn't when this comes around.
1: Oh, okay.
0: Yeah.
1: I'm very interested.
0: I need to back myself is what I'm saying.
1: All right, cool. So you're kind of apologising to yourself.
0: Yeah,
1: this.
0: Self-apology.
1: Right. We'll get to that after Jenny's local news. And a rare North American moth has been found in the Adelaide Hills, sparking a biosecurity warning from a local ecologist. Jen's got all the details at 6:30.
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12: There's a tree down on Peggy Buxton Road near Piney Reach Road at Prakunga. Otherwise, looking good out there at the moment. 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
13: Hello, I'm Jenny Lenman. A bill to restrict late-term abortions in South Australia has been voted down despite passing the upper house with support from local members. One Nation members Rebecca Hewitt from the Hills and Carlos Quarimba from the Flurio were among those who backed the bill before it was ultimately defeated. In the lower house, both the Premier and opposition leader tried to pass the legislation along with Robert Roylands from the Murraylands. The proposed changes would have limited access to terminations after 25 weeks. Power equipment in Manham has been damaged, knocking more than 800 properties off the grid overnight. SA Power Networks crews are working on it. They're hoping to have it restored shortly. We're being reminded to not leave cooking unattended this winter. There's been on average 284 cooking-related fires across the state each year for the past 5 years. A couple of notable incidents have been in kitchens in Harndorf, one incident at the Mustard Seed in April this year, and also at a residential property nearby last October. Emergency Services Minister Rhiannon Pearce says it can happen very quickly.
14: Even when you are home, a turn to quickly go answer the door or tend to the kids, situations can change quite quickly.
13: A rare North American moth has been found in the Adelaide Hills, sparking a biosecurity warning from a local ecologist. Kristen Messenger says the Cecropia silk moth does not belong in Australia and may pose risks to native species if it carries diseases. The educator from Bugs and Slugs is calling for greater awareness around biosecurity rules, and she says the moth may have been illegally imported. And a winter solstice event in the Adelaide Hills planned for tomorrow has been postponed due to forecast rain. Fiery Friday Mount Barker, rescheduled now to the 3rd of July. A similar event in nearby Nan will still go ahead as planned on Friday next week, the 26th. And that's the latest in local news.
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15: Hi there, I'm Jai Morse. The Australian Federal Police has been called in to investigate a stunt during Pauline Hanson's address to the National Press Club. The activist group Get Up claims it was behind the unfurling of a banner that criticised the One Nation leader's position on worker pay. Meantime, the party's Barnaby Joyce is backing Hanson's demand that migrants speak English, telling 7:30 it's for their own good.
16: You have to have the competency in English to be an equal participant in the Australian culture.
15: Overseas, a New York serial killer has been sentenced to life in prison without parole. Rex Huerman admitted to the murders of eight women between 1993 and 2010. He's been given three life sentences. British TV star Jeremy Clarkson has revealed he's been diagnosed with an aggressive form of prostate cancer. The former Top Gear host announced the news on an episode of Clarkson's Farm, claiming he's unsure if he'll be around for the next season. And police say no arrests were made last night at the MCG, where a record crowd of more than 91,000 people watched the Maroons level the State of Origin series. Checking sport, the Origin series is heading to a Game 3 decider in Brisbane, with Queensland surging past New South Wales 44-24 at the MCG. Queensland captain Cam Munster says it was great to see the game's popularity down south.
17: To have 91,000 or 90,000+ here at the MCG, it's not known for rugby league in Melbourne. I know the Storm's starting to get bigger and bigger every year.
15: And in AFL, the teams are in for tonight's clash between the Cats and the Dockers in Perth. Bailey Smith is out sick, while Geelong will also be missing Tom Stewart, who remains in concussion protocols. That's the latest in news and sport.
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1: Partly cloudy today with a chance of showers, most likely later tonight. 17 the top for Murray Bridge today. 15 for Adelaide, Strathalbyn and Victor Harbour. 13 for Mount Barker. 9 the top for Mount Lofty today. And tomorrow, expect similar temperatures and a chance of showers.
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0: 24 minutes away from 7, it's a Thursday morning.
1: And we're here thanks to Encana Lutheran College, where learning meets belonging on the South Coast.
0: With the most.
1: We're your hosts.
0: You can boast.
1: I'm done.
0: Okay, fair enough. Well, you know what's not done?
1: What's that?
0: The junior school musical Imagine a Dragon at Encounter Lutheran College.
1: First night last night?
0: Opening night.
1: Oh my goodness.
0: Shake out all the... Nah, I reckon they nailed it.
1: I reckon they would have.
0: It's a beautiful photo of them here.
1: Hmm.
0: Backdrop looks amazing. They've really put on a performance.
1: Is this on their socials?
0: People
1: have a little look
0: up? Yeah, up on their socials, Encounter Lutheran College.
1: Beautiful.
0: Check them out.
1: Beautiful.
0: And don't miss your experience, because you can go 2 p.m. this afternoon for the matinee or 5:30 p.m. for the final performance.
1: Ooh, exciting. So that's a big
0: tickets.
1: Couple of days for them.
0: Yeah, huge.
1: Oh my gosh. Look at the costumes. They look so good.
0: 121 students. That's a lot to organise.
1: It is. Slay to all the students taking part, and slay to all the staff putting that together.
0: Yeah,
1: that's incredible.
0: Thank
1: great
0: you.
1: Opportunity.
0: Big thank you to Encounter Lutheran College. Always doing great stuff.
1: And from thank yous to apologies.
19: Sorry.
1: Yeah. It should say sorry for cutting me off. We have a few to share every week to people or things that deserve an apology.
0: Yeah, actually, I shared one with you last night on Snapchat. I don't know if you remember this. I'll bring it up very soon.
1: Okay, good.
0: On Power FM.

0: Thursday morning. Craig and Chelsea here on Power FM. Welcome to it.
1: Happy Thursday.
0: 19 minutes away from 7. So we just finish off this minute.
1: Do you ever just air piano or air guitar?
0: No. Oh, yeah, sometimes.
1: Do you do it in public?
0: Not often, no.
1: Every time I
0: really?
1: Will.
0: Really?
1: Yep. If I'm out to eat or something and a great song's on, you've got to do it.
0: This is coming from the person who also at the airport went to the piano and played for everyone.
1: The piano?
0: Is that
1: what they call it at an airport? Piano?
0: Piano. What else? What would you call it? Piano.
1: Piano.
0: Piano.
1: Piano.
0: We're saying the same thing.
1: You're saying piano.
0: Piano.
1: You're saying P-A-I-R. No, piano.
0: Piano.
1: At the airport, piano. It's fine. I'm sorry for taking us off track, but also putting us back on track.
0: Yeah, very good. Well done. It's time for apologies. And look, if you need to apologise to someone, something, anything in your life, we'll always take them. Shoot us a DM at Power FMSA or give us a call. Oh,
1: absolutely. Good little outlet. Who are you sorry to today, Craig?
0: The first sorry I want to dish out this morning is to any doubt I had in my baking skills. Comes around every time I have to make a cake or something for Sian's birthday generally. Mm-hmm. She does them for everyone else and then I have to do it for hers. I always think, oh, it's not going to be good. It's not going to work. I don't know what's going to happen. And then it all comes together and I go, I'm actually really good at baking. It's just that Sian's way better.
1: Right.
0: Like I'm still very good at it.
1: Mm-hmm.
0: But she's way better, so she always takes the lead. It's one of those things you just go, well, I'm not going to do it. And then I come around to doing it. Oh, no, it's not going to be good. It's always great.
1: It's always great, I assume. But you've never brought baked goods in here.
0: No, I haven't. But I was also going to, I thought maybe that was one you could also take because you've been on the baking train as well.
1: Well, it's funny you mention that because my sorry goes to the muffins that I made last night, Craig.
0: Mm.
1: I made a bit of a apple and white chalk muffin moment.
0: Look good.
1: Yeah, put them actually in muffin trays this time, but one of them was ruined before it was fully formed because of the placement of the trays in the oven. When I was taking it out, the top tray hit the top of one of the muffins and broke it, and it was just ruined before it even got to be its full potential.
0: Right.
1: So
2: I'm sorry.
1: I really am.
0: That's like the little orphan muffin.
1: Yeah. Kind of. We tried to put it back together.
0: Those are the best ones, though.
1: I kind of.
0: Because then you eat it and you don't feel guilty because you're like, well. And it tastes the same.
1: It kind of has a lot more character than the rest as well.
0: Yeah.
1: I was like, look at it, cutie.
0: Exactly. Now, I have another apology to make and to hand out, and that is to my car tissues.
2: I'm sorry.
0: Car tissues that I've had so long. Now I need to get another one because I have, for the longest time, gone to grab a tissue in my car and gone, no tissues.
1: So sorry to your nose as well.
0: Well, yeah.
1: Oh, my.
2: Sorry.
0: Double sorry.
1: Yep.
0: Because I get there, and then you get home and you go, oh, we'll just go inside, and you forget all about the car tissues they need replacing.
1: Sorry to the tissues in the shop that you're just leaving there by not buying. Oh, my
0: They're
1: God.
0: They're sitting there going, pick me. No.
1: You're upsetting so many tissues.
0: I'm going to fix it.
1: Okay.
0: Apology is the first step. Changing my behaviour is the second.
1: Fantastic.
0: Got a few more to come next.
1: Yes, we do.
0: If you want to get involved, 1300 137 317 as we apologise on Power FM.

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1: We are halfway through apologies, which is kind of fitting, because apologies if you hear some puffing. We've just smashed some push-ups out for the push-up challenge.
0: Very good.
1: Yeah, good. A little chance to catch our breath there. I need to apologise to some of my mugs that I have here at the station.
0: Okay.
1: So I've obviously got this beautiful yellow butter mug that people
0: butter
1: pick
0: mug.
1: On.
0: Butter mug.
1: Sure, theme song. butter mug. But I have another one that is someone else's. It's got a little bee on it that I like using all the time.
0: Oh, let it be.
1: Yep.
0: It's not another one.
1: It's not even one of the mugs that I brought here, though. So the other two mugs that I brought in for myself, every time I open the mug drawer, they see me peering in, and then I take the other one away, and they're like, oh, what? So
0: wasn't it my...
1: I feel bad, and I'm sorry.
0: Baby, I'm sorry. They see me peering. I ain't taking.
1: That's why the butter mug is back today.
0: Did I tell you the story of my mugs? Because Joshua used to work here.
1: I felt really bad for the mug.
0: No, that's all right. Joshua used to work here, took my mug that was given to me by a listener. It's a Star Wars mug.
1: Oh.
0: On his first day.
1: Mm-mm.
0: And then we talked about it on air, and then he found out instead of me confronting him. But then I bought him a Cars mug because I knew he was into Cars, not the film, but I got him the film one.
1: Yeah.
0: And then he left, but he left the mug here. I got that for him. He was meant to take it.
1: Josh.
0: It's fine now because I've got a...
1: Poor Cars mug.
0: You know what? No, he should be sorry.
2: I'm sorry.
1: Someone else tried to use your mug earlier this year when you were off, you know, with the twinnies.
0: Didn't they?
1: And I went, oh, bold. And they went, why? And I was like, oh, well, I guess he's not here, but still, not your mug,
0: yeah,
1: mate.
0: Yeah. What, am I meant to take it on holiday with me?
1: I don't know. Shouldn't have to be actually, looking after it. You had two other things to look up.
0: Yeah, good point.
1: Things? I'm sorry. Twins, I'm so sorry.
0: A quick one to my socks.
1: Okay.
0: Because every single morning before I come to work, I have to take the dog out to do a wee. Yep. And I don't put shoes on. I just walk out in my socks.
1: It's wet.
0: Yeah. It's not good. Sorry.
1: My opinion of you has changed.
0: I try and stay on the dry bits. I don't go too far. I just go on. It's under the veranda.
1: I didn't say it changed for bad. I'm very much a socks outside person and everyone judges me for it.
0: You know what? I need some slides.
1: You do.
0: I do.
1: Yeah.
0: I've always judged everyone that's got the bloody Crocs or got the slides around. No, good homeware.
1: Yep. I will often rock Thomas's Birks with my socks. They are way too big.
0: Clever.
1: It's a struggle, but you're going to
0: do it. Well, better than me rocking my daughter's slides because I did that the other night and I'll show you the security footage later. It's very funny.
1: I do have one more, sorry. While we're actually in the clothing department, I was in the clothing department at Big W yesterday and was doing that thing where I walk around and go, ooh, I might like that. That might be quite nice. There were these pyjama pants, a nice dark red, very much my colour. And I didn't end up buying any of this stuff, but the amount of false hope that I gave all of these items of clothing, me, ooh, I quite like you. You're not coming home with me. Oh. Am I? Yes, because I didn't get new clothes.
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1: 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Craig and Chelsea on Power FM. 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
2: So good that we started the day with your favourite song from Amy Shark there. 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
1: 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As Jenny Lemon gets us across local news, hundreds of properties in Manham are back on the grid following a power outage this morning. Crews are working to restore the rest. 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
11: Trees down this morning on Peggy Buxton Road, Bracunga. Also Pound Road, Marble Hill, Lobethal Road, Lobethal. Roadworks today too, Flaxley Road, Mount Barker, the freeway at Cummington. 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
12: Hello, I'm Jenny Lenman. Hundreds of properties in Manham are back on the grid after being in the dark. SA Power Network crews working to restore power following damage to their equipment. There's still about 40 properties waiting for the lights to be switched back on. A major new science hub has opened in South Australia in a bid to improve the country's understanding of algal blooms. Executive Director Mike Steer says the SAIDI facility brings together marine scientists, oceanographers and data modellers to show

0: how blooms form, move and impact our coastal environments.
1: Oh, it's going to give us a considerable edge. We've got sensational science already that's supporting our understanding of hardwood worms, but now we've just got next level.
0: The $3.2 million centre is part of a wider $37 million state and federal investment into algae research and monitoring, follows the prolonged bloom event that started on the south coast in March last year and spread across the coastline, devastating marine life and local industries. Drivers are being urged to adjust their behaviour on the roads this winter. The RAA says wet conditions can cause aquaplaning, which is when your tyres lose grip and float on the water. This dramatically increases your stopping distance, making it a major hazard on high-speed routes like the Southeastern Freeway. They're advising motorists to allow a three-second gap between vehicles and ensure tyres, lights and wipers are in good condition. The Adelaide Hills could soon be home to a new world record with a giant marshmallow roast planned this weekend. Flamberry at Woodhouse Adventure Park aiming to beat the current record of 1,272 people roasting marshmallows at the same time. More than 2,000 people being encouraged to take part on Saturday. And Guy Sebastian headlines a festival at Lake Breeze Wines this November. The program's out this morning for the 10th annual handpicked music and wine event. Keita Alexander, Old Mervs and The Living End also part of the program. Last year, the event attracted a record-breaking crowd of 9,000 people. And that's the latest in local news.
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3: Hi there, I'm Jai Moss. The US president now claims the Iran peace deal isn't final while threatening more attacks on Tehran should it fail to meet the details of the agreement. Donald Trump now says it's most likely to get signed tomorrow, and if it's not, it's the vice president's fault.
4: If it works out, I'm going to take the credit. If it doesn't work out, I'm blaming JD. You better be careful, JD.
3: The National Press Club says they had no involvement in a stunt at Pauline Hanson's speech yesterday. The One Nation leader was mid-speech when a banner was revealed, criticising her position on worker pay. The organisation says they believe the banner was remotely activated by someone in the room at the time. One person has been killed after a business jet crashed in the US. The jet crashed onto a highway in Texas yesterday, with motorists leaving their cars in an attempt to rescue passengers. Investigations are underway to determine the cause of the crash. And Maya has copped backlash for stocking a women's t-shirt that reads, "I'm too pretty to do math." Australia's former chief scientist, Dr. Kathy Foley, has written to the department store's CEO saying it sends the wrong message. Checking sport, a rallying cry from New South Wales coach Laurie Daly following a 44-24 defeat to Queensland at the MCG, with the Origin series heading to a Game 3 decider next month in Brisbane.
5: I think it's just a wonderful challenge. You as a footy player, you individually and as a team, how good do you want to be?
3: And the Gold Coast Suns have been fined $20,000 following multiple players making careless contact with an umpire. It comes after player Daniel Rioli was found guilty of the offence on Tuesday night, the fifth incident this season for the club. The AFL has issued a warning to all clubs saying they're cracking down on the issue. That's the latest in news and sport.
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9: Partly cloudy today with a chance of showers, most likely later tonight. 17 the top for Murray Bridge today. 15 for Adelaide, Strathalbyn and Victor Harbour. 13 for Mount Barker. 9 the top for Mount Lofty today. And tomorrow, expect similar temperatures and a chance of showers.
10: Murraylands, Adelaide Hills and South Coast. Allow me to introduce Mount Barker's tiredest man. And the woman who puts the in madam. This is Craig and Chelsea.
11: 7 past 7. Welcome to Thursday.
9: Hello. Happy Thursday to you. Craig, have you seen what world record is potentially going to be broken right here in the Adelaide Hills?
11: Yeah, and this caught our attention. Jenny sent it through and it's just like, that's such a good idea.
9: I remember in Scouts, they had like the jamboree. Yep. People would all get together. And have you ever heard of a flamberry, though?
11: Until this morning, no.
9: And that's so no. Fair. Well, in case you haven't heard of it, because we didn't until about 1 hour ago, it's taking place at Woodhouse.
11: Oh, so good.
9: And it's going to be the world record-breaking attempt for the most amount of marshmallows roasted simultaneously in one place.
11: Whoa.
9: Is that just not insane?
11: Have you seen what the current record is?
9: No.
11: 1,272.
9: Oh!
11: In Kansas, US. So, if we get 2,000, we're going to smash it.
9: I think so. It's a very, like, surely us Aussies can take that away from the US. Like,
11: you'd think so.
9: Aren't we going camping and roasting marshmallows more?
11: You know what? It's going to be the second thing we take from them this weekend because Socceroos.
9: Socceroos.
11: Yep.
9: So true. Saturday
11: morning. First, we'll take your World Cup spot, and then we'll take your marshmallow record.
9: And then we're going to take your marshmallow roasting record.
11: Yeah.
9: Boom, roasted. Just like 2,000 marshmallows at Woodhouse.
11: Quick one.
9: Yeah.
11: White or pink?
9: White or pink?
11: When it comes to a marshmallow.
9: For roasting, white.
11: Oh, for eating?
9: For
11: pink?
9: Snacking on a pink one first, then a white one. I don't know why. Oh. I've never really consciously thought about it.
11: Yeah.
9: What about you?
11: Well, until then, I don't know. I think I always enjoyed the white ones more.
9: Hmm.
11: But now that I think about it, cheeky pink one doesn't go astray.
9: Yeah. Yep. No, I'm doing a pink out of the bag first and then a white one because the pink one feels like a treat, even though the ratio is 50-50, so it's fine.
11: Yeah.
9: Yep, so there you go. Whether it's a white or a pink marshmallow that you're roasting, jump on the Visit Adelaide Hills Facebook page for all the details on how you can go along, be part of it, and enjoy an absolute sweet treat, which is taking away the record.
11: We are hungry this morning because up next we're talking about which fast food place, if you could only pick one, there could only be one, which one would you pick?
9: I think I'm going to have to go make breakfast before this.
11: No doubt to take us there on Power FM.

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1: There is a very niche question that is... She's just gone off in a spaceship. All right, back down to Earth. There's a question that's been on my mind for quite some time that I love asking people, but it's a hard thing to just bring it up, so I thought, let's bring it to the show.
0: Yep.
1: If you could only keep one fast food place for the rest of your life, just one, what would it be and why?
0: It's a tricky question. Because if I think back to when I was a kid, I'm like, oh, yeah, I love Macca's. And, you know, then I had a Subway phase. And then we used to go to this place down Glen Hill called Yum Sing.
1: Oh, okay.
0: That was like a hot thing for a minute. But it's changed over the years. So I'm like, if I had to lock something in, what if something else came along?
1: I know. It's very tricky. And I feel like lots of people, their brain immediately goes to, what's my absolute favourite thing? You know? Like, for us as kids, I think my dad might have even popped on the socials. Like, we would do a little Hungry Jack's.
0: Your Hungry Jack's family.
1: Yeah. Because that's what Mum and Dad like. So they were like, yep, you can get, like, a little bit of a stunner deal. $5, by the way, it used to be, for a burger, chips, a drink, and an ice cream. Oh,
0: back in my day.
1: Yeah, I know. It's the only back in my day thing I can use. But I have an answer to this, and I want to know if yours is similar at all. Do you have one that springs to mind as like, yep, do you want to go first?
0: And I haven't done it, or do you want to do it on three?
1: I think they might be different now that I don't know, just the vibes up, but we'll say it on three.
0: Okay, 3, 2, 1,
1: Subway.
0: Nando's.
1: Oh, Nando's. Okay, unpack, why Nando's?
0: Nando's, it's just... always good. It's consistently good. I love their pita. We've explored the menu with the paella as well. It's very nice. They've done cheesy garlic breads in the past. It's just like they have a good thing for whatever mood I'm in.
1: Okay.
0: Yeah.
1: I've only ever had Nando's once, which was only a few weeks ago.
0: Oh,
1: I didn't even know they did a paella. I just
0: got
1: a
0: so good
1: chicken wrap, I think it was.
0: Yeah. Oh, I'll go the pita.
1: Okay.
0: Yep.
1: All no further than next time.
0: Take it from the pita man.
1: Oh, so true.
0: And I, for a long time, have campaigned, and I think now might actually be the time, considering Palette are moving out of Nan, to have a Nando's.
1: Nando's.
0: Whoever's the head of Nando's, Nan is open.
1: Maybe.
0: For business.
1: Craig, let's put this in our list of things that we should do. We'll get in touch, and we'll make that happen, I reckon.
0: Cheeky little commish.
1: Would be very nice for the pita man.
0: Just, you know, a black card so we can go there every time and get free Nando's.
1: That'd be great. Oh, my one experience with Nando's was incredible. I've backed in Subway, although I do need to make an honourable mention. I actually would probably pick Grilled because just absolutely gorgeous. They've got a great range of ingredients. Their chips are amazing. The reason I pick Subway, though, is because just picture the salad bar. There are so many different ingredients.
0: So many variety.
1: So many different kinds of toppings. So many different kinds of bread. You could make so many different dishes with everything at Subway.
0: And you just wouldn't run out.
1: You just wouldn't run out. You could just like, you know what? I'm not feeling a sandwich today. Let's do a salad bowl. Great. You absolutely can. Only problem, no chippies.
0: Yeah, that is true. And that's a hard thing to give. Actually, you've just inspired another one in me, but maybe I'll bring it back with your comments as well. Give us a call, 1300 137 317. Justify, what fast food place would you keep around if you could only keep one?
1: It's a big decision.
0: Huge.
1: Remember, it's not real. It's okay.
0: Yeah.
1: It's just make believe.
0: Give us a call, 1300 137 317.

0: 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It's Gold. Craig and Chels on a Thursday morning, 19 past 7.
1: When I think gold, I can't help but think of the Golden Arches.
0: Nah.
1: Their branding's worked really well, the old McDonald's. I still remember, actually, when I was a kid and someone said Golden Arches for the first time, and I was like, ooh, that sounds fancy. They're like, Chelsea. McDonald's.
0: Mickey D's.
1: Mickey D's.
0: Oh, just our Mickey D's. Okay.
1: Yeah, I get it.
0: We're asking, what's the only fast food place you would keep around if you could only choose one? Are you locked in Subway?
1: Yeah, I'm not. It's a tentative lock-in, yeah. I think.
0: I think we need to workshop it a bit more. I said Nando's, but then you were talking about the variety at Subway, and I just thought, what about a classic corner shop?
1: Okay, like a deli?
0: Well, like, you know, like a chicken shop.
1: Yeah.
0: So, like, because you would if you had to have it forever, the variety, you could have burgers, you could have fish, you could have a schnitzel pack, you could have a gyros, you could have a quarter chicken pack, you could have a hot dog. And they also do wedges.
1: And we are in our wedge window. You make such a good point. I can't believe I've missed that. I grew up straight across the road from a deli that my mum worked at.
0: Oh.
1: And so we would get free stuff all the time.
0: Love a stuff discount.
1: And in our town, our takeaway shop over in Manham is incredible. Actually, all of them there are. So
0: yeah, there's a lot of great ones around.
1: Yeah. I think that's a great contender. Some other people have jumped in on the socials as well.
0: Yeah.
1: Someone who's disagreed with us a little bit.
0: Chris?
1: Yeah.
0: Yeah, he said none. Fast food is crap food. Slow cooked or normal paced food tastes better and is much healthier. I guess you'd call it fast food, but low and slow American barbecue. I think it's in Port Adelaide, but they would have to slow cook. There are some places that do like slow cook stuff, even though it's kind of fast food. They just start it in the morning.
1: And also, you wouldn't have to just live on this one fast food place. You'd still get all the normal food. It's just like if you could only pick one.
0: Yeah. And so you go, oh, it's fast food night. Well, we can only go to that one place.
1: And I think when people think fast food, immediately their brain's like greasy and salt. But it's like sushi's, I'm classing as fast food.
0: That's a good point, yeah.
1: Yeah. They're quite efficient there. You know, there's like so many different options. But anyway, nope. Everyone's opinion is okay.
0: Well, Beth has one kind of based on that where there is a bit of everything. She says, can't we have a hybrid like KFC chips, but Macca's nuggets and Hungry Jack's burgers, the best of everything?
1: Oh, my gosh. What would their slogan be? The chicken
0: I'm
1: is better at...
0: I'm finger-licking, loving something.
1: I'm loving the chicken that's better and feeling good.
0: Have you ever done that where you've got one thing from what, like you've got the burger from one place, you've got the chips from another and a drink from another?
1: Only when I was babysitting, because I've heard parents do this with different kids. Mm. I was babysitting my, like, I call her my older sister, her kids. One wanted KFC, one wanted Macca's, and I was like, yep, let's do it. Let's go across the road.
0: It's diabolical, but sometimes you just do it and it's like, oh, it's a bit cheeky, but worth it.
1: What an absolute treat. David jumped in. He said, if it was still open in Marion, the Fresh Choice restaurant, a bit of an all-you-can-eat situation.
0: Oh, I love an all-you-can-eat. Actually, I looked at this one. I drove past this all the time, but I never went in. But it's kind of like a Charlie's Diner, like an all-you-can-eat.
1: Mm.
0: And it had those wibbly-wobbly bowls for the dessert I showed you.
1: Yeah, and I felt young because I'd never used them before.
0: Oh, you put your little sliced cube of jelly in there and then you go to the ice cream machine and... Oh, so good.
1: Cube of jelly.
0: Yeah.
1: Interesting.
0: In those all-you-can-eat places, they'll do like a slab of jelly and they'll just like run a knife through it and you just get cubes of jelly.
1: Great.
0: Yeah.
1: A bit closer to home, kind of a Dundee's situation.
0: Oh, yep.
1: Did you ever go there?
0: No.
1: The old Swanport, my goodness. Buffet and ice cream corner.
0: Nice.
1: Highlight of my childhood.
0: So good. Yeah, done with dinner. I'm going to move on to desserts.
1: Hashtag bring back Dundee's. Swanport, I also love your work.
0: Grantley said the only fast food I eat is OTR hot dogs.
1: Ooh, interesting.
0: Cheap but excellent quality. Oh, and we know, go, Amos. Go,
1: Amos. You do the high bit.
0: Go, Amos. Go, Amos. $3.
1: Cheap. So true.
0: Advertising works.
1: Free advertising, doesn't it? Yeah, absolutely. One that I haven't tried before, down at Churchill, Laurie said Kenny's.
0: Never heard of it.
1: I did a little Google. Looks like a nice chicken shop.
0: Okay. Oh, like a, yep.
1: You know what? That's exactly what you said. Go to a chicken shop.
0: A chicken shop. Hey, and they've got chicken.
1: So true.
0: Might as well go there. The Naughties tunes your

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0: 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This is Craig and Chels. And I know

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1: Hello, the weekend. Thank you for saying hey back.
0: Getting here early. It's nice.
1: He just felt like he was going to say hey to me.
0: Yeah.
1: So I thought I'd get him. Yeah. Hey, Craig, if you didn't know, today is International Sushi Day.
0: Ah, none of that Australian sushi. Let's go international for ours today.
1: I know. And if you didn't know, I got my days wrong and celebrated it by going to Sushi Train yesterday.
0: Mm-hmm.
1: Brought up some questions for me, though, that I want to bring to you next.
0: Okay. Well, I don't know that I'm an expert, but I'm happy to have a swing.
1: Great.
0: It's after local news with Jenny Lemmer. A winter solstice event for the hills tomorrow has been postponed. We'll find out what that is next.
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13: We've got trees down this morning on Peggy Buxton Road, Brakunga, Hound Road, Marble Hill, Lopethal Road, Lopethal. Roadworks today too on Flexley Road, Mount Barker and Anzac Avenue, Swan Reach as well. 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
14: Hello, I'm Jenny Lenman. Premier Peter Malinauskas and opposition leader Ashton Hearn have voted in favour of a bill restricting late-term abortions. The pair backing Sarah Game's bill last night, but didn't get the numbers in the lower house to pass the legislation after an upper house win. Local One Nation members also voted in favour, including Robert Roylance, Rebecca Hewitt and Carlos Quaremba. The bill would have put restrictions on abortions after 25 weeks had it been passed. Nurses at Flinders are set to walk off the job today for 24 hours as they push for workload pressures to be eased. Health officials say no elective surgery at the medical centre will be cancelled. The alarm's been raised about house fires here in SA. Stats show over the past 5 years, there's been an average of 284 cooking-related fires across the state each year. A resident in Harndorf had to be treated for smoke inhalation when a kitchen fire sparked last October. Crews managing to contain that blaze, but not before it caused about $100,000 in damages. Emergency Services Minister Rhiannon Pearce urges us to keep a watchful eye on our cooking this winter.
15: Even when you are home, taking a turn to quickly go answer the door or tend to the kids, situations can change quite quickly.
14: An unusual moth spotted in the hills has raised questions about Australia's biosecurity system. Kristen Messenger from Bugs and Slugs says the North American Cecropia silk moth should not be here, may have been illegally imported. The ecologist says more needs to be done to stop people bringing live insects into the country without approval. And with 4 to 15 mils of rain expected in Mount Barker tomorrow, a winter solstice event has been postponed. Organisers of the town's Fiery Friday moving it to the 3rd of July instead. Nan's Fiery Friday still planned for next weekend. And that's the latest in local news.
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5: Hi there, I'm Jai Morse. The Australian Federal Police has been called in to investigate a stunt during Pauline Hanson's address to the National Press Club. The activist group Get Up claims it was behind the unfurling of a banner that criticised the One Nation leader's position on worker pay. Meantime, the party's Barnaby Joyce is backing Hanson's demand that migrants speak English, telling 7.30 it's for their own good.
16: You can go home and speak Romanian, but you have to have the competency in English to be an equal participant in the Australian culture, and you have to have the capacity to make sure that your worth is able to be conducive to Australia's progression.
5: Also making news, there's been a drop in the number of job ads across Australia, with the latest SEEK data showing a 0.8% decline month on month, while the number of applicants fighting for each position was up by 3.6%. And Qantas has announced a launch date for its much-anticipated Project Sunrise flights, with the first direct Sydney to London service to depart in October next year. The 21-hour journey saves 4 hours compared to flights with a layover. The first tickets go on sale in February. In sport, a man-of-the-match performance from Sam Walker in just his second Origin game has powered Queensland to a 44-24 victory over New South Wales at the MCG. Coach Billy Slater says the 24-year-old oozes confidence.
17: Like, he's in a pressure situation there and he handles it with calmness.
5: And the AFL has issued a warning to North Melbourne's Jai Simkin for making social media posts about his teammates' tribunal hearing. RuPaul Curtis was unable to overturn his 3-match ban on Tuesday night for a tackle that concussed Eagle Hamish Davis. That's the latest in news and sport.
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3: Partly cloudy today with a chance of showers, most likely later tonight. 17 the top for Murraybridge today. 15 for Adelaide, Strathalbyn and Victor Harbour. 13 for Mount Barker, 9 the top for Mount Lofty today. And tomorrow, expect similar temperatures and a chance of showers.
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6: It is indeed. Thank you for announcing us.
3: Happiest of Thursdays to you. What time is it?
6: It's a time.
3: 22 minutes away from 8.
6: I would say that's correct. You know, I thought you should do it sometimes.
3: Yeah. I would, but you're better at it than me, okay?
6: That's just when I'm caught off guard.
3: Who are we here thanks to?
6: Encounter Lutheran College.
3: You're so right. They're in Victor Harbour where it looks like school feels like home.
6: Which is just the kind of feeling you want when you're going through your Year 11 Semester 1 exams.
3: So true.
6: It's stressful enough and, you know, all power to them. It's just reflecting your knowledge and everything, but you just want a place that you feel comfortable in.
3: Absolutely you do. And look, exams seem stressful. Everyone builds them up so much, but you already know the stuff. Your very capable teachers at Encounter have already taught you. You're ready to go. You'll be fine.
6: Just reflect that. Be a mirror.
3: So true. That's just advice for life.
6: Yeah, be a mirror.
3: Be
6: reflect
3: a mirror
6: of what you see in the world.
3: Of all the goodness that you've learned.
6: The goodness.
3: Thank
6: be
3: you.
6: Be a good mirror. Yeah,
3: hey, Craig, today is International Sushi Day.
6: Mm-hmm.
3: I accidentally celebrated yesterday, just a happy accident. And going to the sushi train brought up some questions for me that I wanted to ask you next.
6: Oh, please.
3: You don't have to be a sushi pro.
6: Thank goodness, because I'm really not. It's not one of my go-tos.
3: No? You rockin' sushi much?
6: Not a lot. Almost none.
3: Really?
6: Yeah, you might have to take me for a sushi tour. Today's the perfect day to do it.
3: Absolutely it is.
6: Let's find out those questions next.

0: RFM with Craig and Chelsea on a Thursday morning, 18 minutes away from 8.
1: On the 18th of June, which, if you didn't know, is actually International Sushi Day. I just ordered sushi from Japan. Did you?
0: Yeah, it's going to take a while.
1: Oh.
0: Australia Post won't get it here in time.
1: Should we get on Uber Eats or something?
0: Well, it's still going to take a while from Japan.
1: Well, I celebrated an International Sushi Day yesterday by going to the sushi train here in Murray Bridge. Did I have any of that?
0: Did you?
1: No.
0: Oh, you didn't have any of the pistachio ice cream?
1: Is that what you prank people with?
0: Yeah, it's in Cars, the movie.
1: Oh, yeah. That's clever. I've actually never tried wasabi.
0: No? Oh, no, I did. When we learned Japanese in school, and the teacher was like, look, we got some. Mm-hmm. You can have a go if you want. All the boys are like, oh, yeah, we'll have a go. I had to go out to the bubbler.
1: Oh, dear. An unrelated side note, I'm so excited for you to do your pistachio challenge later this month. Anyway, so I celebrated yesterday by going to Sushi Train, and it brought up a few questions for me. Mm-hmm. If you're mainly just going to Sushi Train for the karaage fried chicken.
0: Right.
1: Or the chicken katsu. So just fried chicken. Are you really enjoying the sushi or are you just wanting KFC and wanting to feel healthy?
0: Yeah, I think probably, yeah, if you're just going for those things.
1: Because that's our favourite every time. And we ordered a few and I was like, hang on a minute. We're actually just sitting in front of fried chicken and rice here, which I'm not mad about.
0: It's the Westerner's version, which, you know what, as I said, I'm not a big sushi guy.
1: Mm.
0: I'm not massively into fish.
1: Yeah.
0: That might be my gateway.
1: Well, Thomas can't really eat fish, so that's what, and he loves sushi, and we're just, we're doing chicken every time. So anyway, I don't know if I'm doing it properly, but it's fine. My second question, have you ever thought about what John Farnham would sound like if he sung in Japanese?
0: The thought has not crossed my brain.
1: No. Neither mine until yesterday when I heard this in Sushi Train.

0: vibrato at the end there.
1: But that was all in Japanese.
0: Absolutely it was. Yeah. Thomas and I were sitting there and I went, oh, that's giving John Farnham a little bit closer. That's not in English, but man, the vocals slayed.
1: Interesting.
0: So I wonder if that lovely artist is as famous in Japan as John Farnham is across the world.
1: It's
0: I hope so.
1: Interesting that they chose that and not Harry Styles.
0: That's because I was already singing that song in the restaurant.
1: Fair.
0: They thought, let's not let her know how bad she sounds. My third and final question I have from the visit yesterday is, am I now an empath? Because at this particular sushi train, they have the actual robots that go around taking the food.
1: Right.
0: And I gave ours a little pat on the back to say thank you for bringing us our food. And I also watched it driving past its friends and I felt sad for it. Because they didn't get to stop and chat. It just had to keep working.
1: Can I double check when you use things like ChatGPT?
0: Yeah.
1: Do you say please and thank you?
0: No, because it uses the water or something.
1: But if the robot brings you sushi...
0: I gave it a little pat.
1: How would that go down with a real waiter, do you reckon?
0: Oh.
1: Bit different, isn't it?
0: I don't think I'm game to try it.
1: No.
0: No, as someone who was a waitress, no.
1: No.
0: No, I don't need that, thank you.
1: Yeah,
0: just give me more than minimum wage.
1: I wonder what the robot's getting.
0: So true.

0: Thursday morning on Power FM with Craig and Chelsea. It's 11 minutes away from 8.
1: Sure is. Craig, you had a bit of an interesting trip to the supermarket yesterday, is that right?
0: All of my stories start from the supermarket.
1: It's very dad of you.
0: It's the only place I visit besides my house and work, essentially.
1: Oh, that's fair. You're a busy man.
0: So I was outside Foodland in Mount Barker, and I saw the snake catcher car there.
1: Okay.
0: The Adelaide Hills snake catcher. And my mind started going wild because why would a snake catcher be at the supermarket? Don't think about it too hard. I've got a whole list.
1: Oh, okay. Great.
0: And I'll start from the most reasonable and we'll see where we end up.
1: All right. I'm ready.
0: So the snake catcher there was going for his own groceries.
1: Likely.
0: Likely.
1: Yeah.
0: Maybe a snake was doing its grocery shopping and people went, you can't be in here. This isn't a snake grocery store. And so they called the catcher to come and get him.
1: Less likely, but yeah. I'm hearing you out.
0: Someone thought it was a really long curled up sausage in the deli. They went, it's actually a snake. She maybe caught it out the corner of their eye or something.
1: Yep.
0: Maybe. Maybe a real snake decided to sun itself on the chicken warmer.
1: Oh.
0: They're so nice. You can just imagine it bathing in that. It's very cold outside.
1: Yeah, true. What's it called? Like they're like a little incubator kind
0: of. Yeah, like an incubator. Yeah. Maybe someone saw the rice paper rolls and thought it was a snake skin and went, it's probably a snake in store.
1: Oh, that's a disgusting thought.
0: Perhaps there was an unexpected item in the bagging area and just instead of finding out what it was, the checkout assistant just wanted to be really sure. I was like, you know what? We'll just call the snake catcher in.
1: They're just, I don't know, the arachnophobe term for snakes, but they were that.
0: Maybe there was a buy one, get one free offer on, but the snake catcher heard python get one free.
1: Yep. No, that checks out. That makes sense.
0: Or maybe they were just restocking the killer pythons in the lolly aisle and just wanted some security.
1: And you know what? You really need to be safe with those.
0: Do.
1: They're getting really realistic now.
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1: A Thursday morning? Almost 8 o'clock. That can only mean one thing.
0: We need to rehydrate.
1: My mouth is salivating as we speak because Thirsty Thursday is on its way. And this week, I've got an interesting product from Twinings.
0: The tea company?
1: Yes.
0: We have been saying we've wanted a lot of tea.
1: Or as you called it in your house, Twinnings.
0: We'll find out what that is and whether it's worth your time after local news with Jenny Lemon at 8 o'clock. The wraps

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4: We've got trees down Peggy Buxton Road, Brakunga, also Pound Road, Marble Hill, Lobosol Road, Lobosol. 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
6: Hello, I'm Jenny Lenman. A correction to a story from this morning regarding a potential biosecurity warning in the hills. An educator from Bugs and Slugs was concerned to see an image of a silk moth from America in our region, saying it could pose risks to native species. She's since revealed the image was posted on social media from a local person abroad and has apologised for the confusion. There's still about 40 properties in Manham without power this morning after electrical equipment in the town was damaged. Crews managed to get about 800 homes and businesses back on the grid around 6:30 a.m. after the lights went out. They're not sure when it'll be fully restored for the others. A new $3.2 million algae research hub has opened in Adelaide. The National Office for Algal Bloom Research will coordinate long-term scientific work into how blooms develop, spread and affect marine ecosystems. Mike Steer from SARDI will direct the team.
7: So we've got new people on board with great skill sets that are pushing the envelope of science to ensure that we're going to be more prepared in the event that a harmful algal bloom happens again, whether it's in South Australia or anywhere in Australia.
6: The ecological disaster that started in the southern Fluorio last year and spread across the coastline severely impacted ecosystems and local industries, causing about $250 million in damages. A world record attempt is coming to the hills this weekend. Thousands of marshmallow lovers set to gather around the fire. Flamboree at Woodhouse Adventure Park will attempt to beat the current record for the largest simultaneous marshmallow roast. It's at 1,272. Organisers hoping for 2,000 people to grab a skewer and help make history on Saturday. And the Raps are off the lineup for the Handpicked Festival this November. SA's own Guy Sebastian headlining the Langhorne Creek event alongside Missy Higgins, The Living End and Teskey Brothers. It's in its 10th year and the event at Lake Breeze Wines is expected to generate about $1.7 million to $2.4 million in visitor expenditure to the region. And that's the latest in local news.
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9: Hi there, I'm Jai Morse. Barnaby Joyce says he didn't like the banner stunt that GetUp pulled during Pauline Hanson's address to the National Press Club. The AFP is now investigating and the One Nation recruit has told Sky it's a clear security breach.
10: Imagine they went in there at night and set it up. They're undetected and they could operate it remotely without anybody knowing about it. This is a real concern.
9: Three people have been charged in relation to a failed attempt to import meth into the country. AFP officers intercepted what appeared to be bags of charcoal in Sydney in April. However, x-rays revealed 320 kilos of methamphetamine. An Adelaide couple in their 30s have been arrested over the plot, along with a woman in the UK. One of Australia's former chief scientists has written to the head of Maya because of a women's t-shirt being sold by the store. Dr. Kathy Foley says it sends the wrong

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3: Partly cloudy today with a chance of showers, most likely later tonight. 17 the top for Murraybridge today. 15 for Adelaide, Strathalbyn and Victor Harbour. 13 for Mount Barker, 9 the top for Mount Lofty today. And tomorrow, expect similar temperatures and a chance of showers.
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3: 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Craig, I'm feeling pretty warm on this Thursday morning.
5: Mm-hmm.
3: Been up and about, been giving the arms a bit of a workout. Have you as well?
5: Yes, indeed, because we are taking part in...

0: tally.
1: Whereabouts are we sitting this morning, Craig? And what's the target?
2: I have, and now you know my target by the end of the challenge is to be able to do 40 push-ups in a row.
1: Crazy stuff, but amazing.
2: I feel like I've been hovering anywhere from 30 to 33, but today I got 36 under my belt. All in one go, and I'm
1: very
2: proud of
1: that. Must be a big belt.
2: Yeah. So I thought I wasn't going to get there, but, yeah, that's feeling good. Yourself?
1: Very good. 44 at the moment.
2: Very nice.
1: Not in one go. I think I did 20.
2: That's pretty good.
1: In a go.
2: We're also following along with the journeys of Tiff and Kirsty from Tiff Support Services.
1: Mm-hmm.
2: And Kirsty did about 20 in a row as well. Like, she's getting a good solid
1: every
2: time. Yeah.
1: Which, like, the day we posted that first story, I did 5 and was like, oh, I could do more, but So we've, quadrupled that?
2: Yeah.
1: Which is
2: doing
1: great.
2: A very good job. So that's out of 190 today,
1: mm-hmm.
2: Recognising the 1.9 million Australians living with a mental illness who sought support from a health professional, which is great, but you imagine how many also haven't.
1: I was just going to say, it's a big number, but those are only the people who are seeking help. So, I mean, it's good advice to pass on. I mean, like, there's... People feel like there's a stigma around it. There absolutely does not need to be.
2: It
1: can be as simple as just going to chat to someone. You don't need to dive too deep. Just having that person to go talk to.
2: I also forget our work has like a thing you can call, like
1: a
2: line. Maybe check in. Maybe your work has some sort of support methods and things built in.
1: Yeah, absolutely. And, yeah, it's a good reminder because often, you know, we get really busy, we're doing other things and we go, yeah, I'm fine. Just check in with yourself today.
2: Yeah.
1: And if you need a little brain break, do some push-ups. It's really good.
2: It is very good. And who knows, you could be doing 20 in a row in a couple of weeks' time.
1: Or 36. So true. If you want to support and donate, all the funds for the push-up challenge are going to Headspace Murray Bridge, so locally. And the links are in our bios on socials as well.
2: Up next, it's Thirsty Thursday time. You've brought in some Twinings delights.
1: I have. We have been so addicted to pop nutrition teas lately. I thought there's some other teas out there. Let's still go to pop every week, but let's try something new as well.
2: Okay, we'll see what we got lined up for Thirsty Thursday after Disco Lines and Tinashe here on Power FM.

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1: Oh, you confused me. I thought you were going to go Craig and Chels.
0: Sometimes.
1: Just a little treat here and there. You know what is a little treat? The fact that it's this day.
2: It's Thursday.
1: Yeah, it is.
2: And I'm so thirsty. So many drinks. How will I decide?
1: Absolutely parched on a Thursday.
0: We've got to a point where each week, usually on a Wednesday afternoon, one of us will be doing a shop and we start sending each other so many, like, oh, did you know this drink existed? Oh, have you seen this drink before?
1: I spammed you yesterday.
0: I also spammed you back. There's so many.
1: It's great. I mean, we've got plenty locked in for the next few weeks, but the next few weeks we'll find more.
0: Yeah.
1: There are so many drinks in the universe that we've decided, you know what, if we can help the world in one way, our civic duty, if you will, we will take on the challenge of trying every single drink that exists.
0: We're chipping away at it.
1: I'm telling you if it's worth your while.
0: And if there is a drink out there, I'd love to do this for someone. If you've looked at it and gone, look, I'd love to try that, spend a bit of money, but you just... not sure? Well, shoot us a DM. We'll pick it up. We'll try it on Thirsty Thursday and we'll let you know if it's worth your while.
1: This week, because we're very much in our tea era, would you say?
0: Yeah, there's a lot of tea. And I've famously been someone who's like, tea, that's just hot leaves, hot leaf water. But I'm coming around to it.
1: I literally out loud yesterday, Thomas was at the shops with me, and I said, oh, I'm thinking of getting these iced teas. I don't know if Craig drinks iced tea. Yes, he does. Every week at the current moment. So... I found these two cans. Their colours are just absolutely gorgeous. They're Twinings Sparkling Tea.
0: And when you... yeah.
1: That's what's
0: this
1: got me.
0: Crazy, because when you say Twinings, I think like a... what is it? An Earl Grey.
1: Mm-hmm.
0: Pop the kettle on, dear. We'll have an Earl Grey this afternoon. Like, that's what I feel. But these look luxe.
1: You know I'm drinking many cups of tea today, Craig. I feel personally offended. Bit of an English breakfast moment. Bit of an Earl Grey. Absolutely stunning. Thank you. But today, that's not the flavours we're rolling. We're rolling a raspberry lemonade and white tea.
0: Okay.
1: And a peach, apple, and green tea made with real tea leaves. Was that really good?
0: That was very good. Yeah, they should hire you.
1: I think they should.
0: I also think, I could be wrong, but I think raspberry tea is good for when you are trying to have a baby.
1: Well, I don't think that's either of us at the moment.
0: No, look, and hey, look, maybe it's also just good for sipping, but I think it may... I'll double check that for you.
1: I mean, if anyone else's window of that is open, mine is firmly shut currently. My goodness. I hear you getting no sleep at the moment.
0: Yeah.
1: So that aside, I mean, I'm just keen to jump in and give it a go, but I suppose a sparkling tea, I kind of wonder what the crack would sound like.
0: Yeah, sparkling would imply that there's a bit of carbonation about it.
1: You would think so.
0: Let's have a look and see if these get a good crack.
1: See if you can guess which can this is based on the crack. Sorry, Will and Woody.
0: That's not the raspberry one, that's the other one.
1: Can number two.
0: Everyone play along at home. Yeah, that
1: has your decision changed?
0: No, that sounds like raspberry.
1: You're absolutely right. It was the peach and then the raspberry. Very good stuff. And what do we win?
0: A sip.
1: Yep, a taste test. Really good.
0: We're going to do that in a moment. We've talked it up too much. Let's have a breather.
1: Mm-hmm.
0: And then we'll come back, give them a sniff and a taste test.
1: I'm excited.
0: Power FM.

0: 1927. That's when I think of you, this parrot here, Craig and Shell.
1: That's a long time ago.
0: Yeah,
1: you're thinking 4 minutes.
0: It's 19 past 8, Thursday morning.
1: Sorry, what day is it again?
2: It's Thursday.
1: Thank you.
2: And I'm so thirsty. So many drinks. How will I decide?
1: Yes. Civic duty for us, Craig.
0: That's the question. How will you decide? There's so many drinks out there. You're going to have a cheeky sweet treat. You go, I'm going to have a beverage. But which one?
1: I think most... Wait, have we already answered this? Is there such a thing as a savoury drink?
0: Soup?
1: Soup question mark. Yeah. Today's drinks are very sweet. We've gone with Twinings in your house. Sparkling teas. We've got a raspberry lemonade and white tea, and we've got a peach, apple and green tea.
0: Now, I claimed before with the raspberry leaf tea that it was good for fertility.
1: Fertility.
0: Ha! Very good. Someone should market that.
1: Someone should.
0: Gee, we've had some good ideas this morning. So just Googling there, not just fertility, also very good for just uterine health generally.
1: Ah, very good.
0: Well drunk in the third trimester, apparently. It's meant to sort of help with the labour process and the pelvic floor.
1: Stunning.
0: And also it came up when I Googled raspberry tea 4, it said period. It's good.
1: It was just a full stop.
0: Yeah.
1: Period.
0: It's just good for everything. So that's good.
1: You excited to have a taste of that?
0: Yeah.
1: Improve your health? Mm-hmm. Incredible.
0: My uterine health will be, so much better for this.
1: So good. Would you like to hear what the peach, apple and green tea sounds like?
0: Please.
1: When poured into a glass.
0: Peach, apple and tea.
1: And green tea.
0: Oh, okay. That's a good, that's a good mix. Let's have a listen.
1: Right, let's do it.
0: It sounded like it wanted to get out in a hurry.
1: Oh, that was quick, wasn't it? I think I've poured a bit too much out, but you can have this.
0: The can? Very nice.
1: There you go.
0: Would we like to start with the uterine health one?
1: I reckon we can start by looking after our uterine health.
0: Yeah, that's a good idea. So this is the raspberry?
1: Raspberry, lemonade and white tea. I can really smell the other one, actually.
0: The raspberry is very much coming through.
1: It smells very familiar. Well, raspberry lemonade, I suppose. Maybe it's like a kombucha I've had before.
0: This is nice. I do like this.
1: Okay, I'm going in for a sip.
0: It's kind of, I would say, if you are someone who loves a little cheeky wine, but maybe wants to go designated.
1: Ooh!
0: It's got a bit of a wine, kind of.
1: And you could pour that. What colour is the glass again? Yeah, you could pull that off as a bit of a rosé. Absolutely, you could. Hang on, let me check the ingredients real quick. I bought this at the supermarket, so it's definitely not got any in there.
0: That's good.
1: Tea infusion, fruit juice. Oh, of course, white grapes. Yeah, that's why.
0: White grapes. They're just not fermented. So, it's kind of a cheeky rosé almost.
1: Twinings. More like winings. am I right?
0: You are indeed. Okay, so that one's an absolute tick, absolute pass if you are looking for something.
1: I won't rate it out of 10 just yet because I do want to compare it to the other one.
0: True. So
1: we got my data.
0: Peach, apple and green tea with magnesium.
1: Ooh.
0: What's magnesium good for? Putting you to sleep?
1: Helps you sleep, yeah. So, big day for us. Maybe we'll have to go get an energy tea after this. All right, I'm going to go in for a sip.
0: That's very good as well. The apple comes, the peach and apple come through very nicely.
1: Ooh, as someone who was a fiend for is it the Lipton peach iced tea?
0: Yes.
1: Well, through high school, instead of a fizzy drink, a peach iced tea. So much so that my dentist one day was like, do you drink coffee? Do you have many fizzy drinks? I was like, no. I love an iced tea. So I stopped drinking them.
0: Right. Well, if you wanted fizz in that ice, if you wanted fizz in your iced tea, you've got it back.
1: Bit of apple in there as well. That is just gorgeous.
0: These are easy sipping, just great afternoon.
1: What's your favourite out of the two?
0: I think I'm preferring the peach and the apple and the green tea.
1: I think I am as well. So looking after the uterine health, get the raspberry into you. Looking after your taste in yourself, get the peach. Yep.
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1: It is. It's this Sunday, June 21st. It's Lutheran Care's free information session happening at Christchurch Lutheran in Murray Bridge.
0: Now, foster caring is all about making a difference, and it doesn't matter how much time you have in your life. 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
1: Absolutely. 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

0: 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It's 29 past 8, Thursday morning.
1: The gloves are on, Craig. Because up next,
0: Michael Jackson style.
1: It's C versus... Ow! We're versing each other in lyrical headlines.
0: That's it. Jenny's going to come in. She's going to give us some song lyrics as news headlines, and whoever can buzz in with their name and give us the correct title and artist first gets a point. But we're all tied up overall.
1: It's very exciting. First, some actual news, though. And a winter solstice event in the hills tomorrow has been postponed due to the forecast rain. Jenny's got more details at 8:30.
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9: Hello, I'm Jenny Lenman. A bill to restrict late-term abortions in SA has been voted down despite passing the upper house with support from local members. One Nation members, Rebecca Hewitt from the Hills and Carlos Quaremba from the Flurio, were among those who backed the bill before it was ultimately defeated. Then in the lower house, both the Premier and opposition leader tried to pass the legislation, along with a few others, including Robert Roylands from the Murraylands. The proposed changes would have limited access to terminations after 25 weeks. Wet winter conditions are increasing risks on roads across the Hills, Flurio and Murraylands. Slippery surfaces and reduced visibility are contributing to a higher chance of crashes. The RAA is urging drivers to slow down and allow extra stopping distance, particularly on regional and high-speed roads. Fire crews have raised the alarm about house fires here in South Australia. Stats show over the past 5 years, there's been an average of 284 cooking-related fires each year. Emergency Services Minister Rhiannon Pearce says kitchen fires can take people by surprise.
10: More often than not, you're very mindful about your fireplaces and fires out in the backyard, but what can often be taken for granted is what's happening right there in your kitchen.
9: Along with a concerning number of home fires, there's also been major incidents in commercial kitchens, including at Harndorf's Mustard Seed in April and at a Meningi Cafe and shopping complex last month. A push for workload pressures to be eased is behind strike action at a southern suburbs hospital. Flinders Medical Centre nurses walking off the job today for 24 hours. Health officials say no elective surgery will be impacted. And a winter solstice event in the hills tomorrow has been postponed due to forecast rain. Fiery Friday Mount Barker now rescheduled to the 3rd of July. A similar event in nearby Nan will still go ahead as planned on Friday next weekend. And that's the latest in local news.
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12: Hi there, I'm Jai Morse. A national senator has issued concerns over Pauline Hanson's treatment of the media, likening it to Donald Trump. The media union says an attack by the One Nation leader during her national press club address yesterday was unacceptable, with Hanson telling a journalist she'd refused to answer her questions. Senator Bridget McKenzie telling Nine that's not okay.
13: One Nation also wants to pick and choose which media they take questions from, who they like or they don't like. That might be okay for Donald Trump to pick and choose which media he takes questions from, but it does not go well here in a democracy.
12: Heading overseas, the US president now claims the Iran peace deal isn't final, while threatening more attacks on Tehran should it fail to meet the details of the agreement. Donald Trump now says it's most likely to get signed tomorrow. And Norway's crown princess has successfully undergone a lung transplant. The 52-year-old was diagnosed with pulmonary fibrosis 8 years ago, her condition worsening in recent months. She's reportedly recovering well following the operation. Updating sport, Queensland survived a tense first half without its captain before storming to a 44-24 victory over New South Wales in Origin 2 at the MCG. Coach Billy Slater says he resisted the urge to throw reserve Reece Walsh into the action. And in AFL, the Gold Coast Suns have been fined $20,000 following multiple players making careless contact with an umpire. It comes after player Daniel Rioli was found guilty of the offence on Tuesday night, the fifth incident this season for the club. That's the latest in news and sport.
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1: Partly cloudy today with a chance of showers, most likely later tonight. 17 the top for Murraybridge today. 15 for Adelaide, Strathalbyn and Victor Harbour. 13 for Mount Barker, 9 the top for Mount Lofty today. And tomorrow, expect similar temperatures and a chance of showers.
2: Murraylands, Adelaide Hills and South Coast. Allow me to introduce Mount Barker's tiredest man. And the woman who puts the in madam. This is Craig and Charles.
0: It sure is. Welcome to Thursday morning. Oh.
1: Sorry.
0: Oh, you're putting the in madam.
1: Yes.
0: I put the bar in Mount Barker.
1: Do ya?
0: Not really.
1: That's funny because that's almost like my name.
0: Oh, yeah, right. Maybe you're more likely to. Anyway, it's 23 minutes away from 9.
1: I'm going to put the in counter Lutheran. Is there an in there?
0: Yeah, Lutheran.
1: Like with intrigue. Because they're up to something cool today in Counter Lutheran. Oh, on the South Coast, by the way. Yep. Thriving, connecting and belonging as always. And what are they doing today?
0: Well, today they've got the junior school musical Imagine a Dragon. They've got the matinee at 2. They've got the 5:30pm final show. And then tomorrow, we saw some photos of a similar thing they've done before, the intergenerational connections at Mount Barker Lutheran Church.
1: Ooh, that's cool.
0: So the year fours are going along to connect with, like, you know, older people. And it's great seeing the generations combine and do, like, activities together. And, yeah, it's good fun.
1: What was that? It was old people's home for four-year-olds or something, wasn't it? Yeah. They're just doing the real-life version of that.
0: Except year fours instead of four-year-olds.
1: Exactly right.
0: Very, very good concept.
1: Very cool, very wholesome. You love to see it. Or as I would say,
0: And you would.
1: I absolutely would. Up next, Craig, who's coming in here?
0: Jenny Lenman is going to come in here and we're going to see how we go at Lyrical Headlines. It's all tied up. So whoever can buzz in with their name first and figure out what the song is, title and artist, from the crazy headline, we'll get another point.
1: It's on.
0: It's on, I don't get going.
16: I never knew.

0: 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Craig and Chelsea, 18 minutes away from 9.
1: Sure is, and it's exciting time on a Thursday because we're joined by the one and only Jenny Lenman.
2: Oh, hello. I'm excited to be here.
0: It's interesting because you always come in after we've tasted a new beverage and we give you a recommendation today. Twinings. Sparkling tea, peach, apple and green tea, very much so.
2: Very good.
0: Yeah. Mm.
1: The raspberry one, not too bad. Good for your health, but we've decided peach and apple.
2: Good for your health.
0: Uterine
2: really?
0: Health.
1: Uterine health, yes, yeah.
0: That's okay. What we were discussing.
2: Mm. So you're not twinning and having the same drink?
0: Nah, that's only in my household.
1: You both were stealing my joke.
2: Oh, did you already do that, did you?
1: Yeah.
0: Several times.
1: Yeah, this just in, not that joke.
2: Speaking of this just in, lyrical headlines... where I read in a newsy voice. I'll try to be less obnoxious this time. I'll try to do a normal, my normal newsreader voice.
1: Okay.
2: I read the lyrics to songs that we know here at Power FM. And you got to buzz in your name to guess the name of the song, the name of the artist.
0: Title.
2: I mean, you can always just do one and you get half a point.
1: So true.
2: So true. And you guys are both so good at this. And I love a close game.
0: And we love that you talk us up.
1: We actually do. That's
0: hype us up.
1: Why you come back every Thursday.
2: The hype gal. So Chelsea got a point last week to make it four apiece. Play along at home if you like. You don't win anything, just the glory of knowing that you're right, which I think is a pretty good prize.
1: Glory's pretty good. Send us a DM, PowerFamSA, if you got them right. We'd love to know.
2: All right. So in the very latest in lyrical headlines... Revolutionaries wait for my head on a silver plate. Just a puppet.
1: Chelsea.
2: Oh.
1: Viva La Vida, Coldplay.
2: Very good.
0: I should have realised when I didn't know what it was. It was probably Coldplay.
1: Yes.
2: All right. In other lyrical headline news, Never Stop had to take a turn and turn it into something that's new. Say You Miss Me wasn't missing. Is it clocking to you? Wait and see, because it's something new and improved. Yeah, yeah, yeah. Keep checking. Keep checking
1: Chelsea.
2: These.
1: Speed demon, just a minute.
2: Oh, Chelsea.
0: That's very...
1: Craig, what's your favourite song at the moment?
0: It's a song that's got chickens in it.
2: All right.
0: No, we both love that song at the moment, so that is a very big win for
2: Let's
0: Chelsea.
2: Let's keep going.
1: Yep.
2: If you get this, Chelsea, you've won the week.
1: Mm-hmm.
2: And then if you get it, Craig will keep going.
0: Ooh, right. Okay.
2: All right. In other news, lyrical headline news, of course.
1: Oh.
2: I see a rainbow. I seen a rainbow yesterday, but too many storms have come and joined, leaving a trace of not one God-given ray. Is it because my life is 10 shades of grey? I pray all 10 fade away, seldom praise him for the sunny days. And like his promise is true, only my faith can undo. The many chances I blew to bring my life to a new, clear and blue and unconditional. Skies have cried the tears, dried the tears from my eyes, rather. No more lonely cries. My only bleeding hope is for the folk who can't cope with such an enduring pain that keeps them in the pouring rain. Who's to blame for tooting cane into your own vein?
1: What?
0: Whoa. Oh, okay. No.
2: What a shame. You shoot and aim for someone else's brain. You claim the insane and ain't this day and time for fooling. Pray to crime. I say the system got you victim to your own mind. No one's getting it.
0: These are wild.
1: The bit where it said, like, seldom.
2: I think you might get it in a moment.
0: Okay.
2: And this just in, dreams are hopeless aspirations. In hopes of coming true, believe in yourself. The rest is up to me and you. Don't go chasing waterfalls.
1: Chelsea.
0: Craig,
1: take it away.
2: No. You definitely got that, Chelsea.
1: I want to pass it to
2: No.
1: Say it at the same time.
0: Waterfalls,
1: Teal.
0: Jason, waterfalls.
1: Wow.
0: Well, unfair advantage. Chelsea lives near waterfalls.
1: So true.
0: So, you know.
1: I have just learnt today that I didn't know any of the lyrics to Teal's.
0: Yeah, me too.
2: There's a lot in there, isn't it? Although I did sort of start in the middle, to be fair. So if I started with a lonely mother gazing out the window, staring at her son that she just can't touch, she might have got it.
0: Nope.
1: Absolutely.
2: There's lots of lyrics to that one. I'm going to, I do apologise, Chelsea. I know you're trying to be kind, but we're going to have to give that to you today, I think.
0: Absolutely. Hey. And unfortunately, despite all of that, we're going to have to go into Justin Bieber's Hold On instead of Speed Demon, which is unfortunate.
1: Yeah.
0: But we still love him.
2: It's okay. What it is.
1: We do.
0: Thank you, Jenny. We'll catch you back in the local newsroom for the final update at 9 a.m.
2: Sounds like a plan.
1: Thanks, Jen.
0: Craig and Chelsea on Power FM.

0: will be there for
1: Craig
0: you.
1: Craig and Chelsea, Justin Bieber here on Power FM. It's 10 minutes away from 9.
2: Justin wasn't there for you this morning, was he, Craig?
1: No, he really wasn't. Well, sorry. No, I wasn't there for Justin, to
2: we
1: be fair.
2: We don't do sass, and I actually take that back. I'm so sorry. We're on the same team.
1: Well, it is apologies morning.
2: It is. And also, it's Thursday morning, and also a bit of food chat this morning.
1: Gee, we've been hydrated, we've been fed, it's good.
2: Call me Fue Coco, because I'm the hungriest little Pokemon there ever was.
1: That's very good knowledge from you, I appreciate that.
2: Thank you so much, I'm just trying to impress you every day. We asked you this morning, if you could only keep one fast food place, what would it be and why? Great responses came through.
1: Yeah, well, the thing is, we were talking about Beth's before. Beth jumped on the socials and said, can't we have a hybrid, like you get the chips from KFC, you get the nuggets from Macca's, you get the burger from Hungry Jack's, you get a little bit of the best of everything. Maybe you go and get like a milkshake from somewhere else.
2: Although, if you ask Thomas, you have to get the thick shake from Macca's.
1: Right.
2: Yes.
1: Right.
2: I think she's nailed that though. KFC chips, Macca's nuggets and Hungry Jack's burgers. But then she's jumped in again, said she forgot one.
1: Oh, forgot. What about, and I'm surprised actually, because I reckon between all the comments in our own, no one came through with any Mexican this morning. And it's like my favourite meal. My
2: Nando's.
1: Favourite cuisine.
2: What's Nando's?
1: Portuguese.
2: Is it really?
1: I think.
2: Oh, because, yeah, like Zambies and GYG kind of crossed my mind, but I was like, no, nope, yeah. Think bigger. But then it didn't get a mention at all.
1: Well, Beth said salsas.
2: I reckon I've had this at a food court before. Are they like the light blue branding?
1: I think so. I was on their mailing list for a while. They were always mailing me about stuff, and I was like, I don't live near a Salsa's anymore. Sorry.
2: Ooh. Yes, it is the light blue branding. There we go. Fresh Mex.
1: Yeah. They did a great... They had a burrito that had pineapple in it.
2: Really?
1: Which felt wrong, but when you ate it, it was so good.
2: Controversial, but good. I love that. You know what I do love from there? Their chippies. They're doing a bit of a spicy salt on there. Like, is it like maybe a bit of paprika?
1: So true.
2: Divine.
1: Do we, I know we've done what fast food place would you keep, but what chips are the best chips?
2: Oh my goodness.
1: Ever? We had some great chips the other day from the South Coast.
2: We did.
1: Those thick ones.
2: The Chicken Run?
1: Yeah.
2: Yes. To be fair, everything we had on the South Coast was divine.
1: True.
2: Milkshake, stunning. It tops the Macca's one every day of the week, I reckon.
1: Well, jump in with your suggestions. Fast food. We just want to talk food.
2: We absolutely do. We're a little bit hungry.
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1: Hope you're having a beautiful start to your Thursday. Hope it's treating you well. And tomorrow, can't believe it, Friday's here.
0: It is indeed. And gee, do we need it.
1: Absolutely. I think, you know, last week was like 4 day week. Felt like a 5 day. No, this is a 5 day week.
0: Yeah, now we're really feeling it.
1: Absolutely, we are.
0: Feeling it in the arms too, because the push-up challenge is going. 190 to do today. I've been feeling the most confident this week in my push-up.

0: 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We'll see you tomorrow.
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1: Hello, I'm Jenny Lenman. A major new science hub has opened in South Australia in a bid to improve the country's understanding of algal blooms. Executive Director Mike Steer says the SARDI facility brings together marine scientists, oceanographers and data modellers to study how blooms form, move and impact our coastal environments.
7: It's going to give us a considerable edge. We've got sensational science already that's supporting our understanding of how we worms, but now we've just got next level.
1: The $3.2 million centre is part of a wider state and federal spend on algae research and monitoring, and of course follows the prolonged bloom event that started on the south coast in March and spread across the coastline, devastating marine life and local industries. Drivers are being urged to adjust their behaviour on the roads this winter. The RAA says wet conditions can cause aquaplaning, which is when your tyres lose grip and float on the water. This dramatically increases your stopping distance, making it a major hazard on high-speed routes like the Southeastern Freeway. They're advising motorists to allow a three-second gap between vehicles and ensure tyres, lights and wipers are all in good condition. A correction to a story from this morning regarding a potential biosecurity warning in the hills. An educator from Bugs and Slugs was concerned to see an image of a silk moth from America in our region, saying it could pose risks to native species. She's since revealed the image was posted on social media from a local person abroad and has apologised for the confusion. The Adelaide Hills could soon be home to a new world record with a giant marshmallow roast planned this weekend. Flamberry at Woodhouse Adventure Park is aiming to beat the current record of 1,272 people roasting marshmallows at the same time. More than 2,000 people are being encouraged to take part on Saturday. And Guy Sebastian's coming home to South Australia, making his debut at Handpicked Festival in Langhorne Creek. 6,500 tickets have already been sold for the November event, the lineup just being announced overnight. And that's the latest in local news.
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8: Hi there, I'm Jai Morse. Labor says Pauline Hanson's vision for Australia proves she can't run the country in the wake of the One Nation leader's maiden speech to the National Press Club. Environment Minister Murray Watts told Nine the party would make life harder for everyone.
9: She's coming after workers, she's coming after people who use childcare, she's coming after migrants, she's coming after the ABC. You know, you can't

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2: Partly cloudy today with a chance of showers, most likely later tonight. 17 the top for Murraybridge today. 15 for Adelaide, Strathalbyn and Victor Harbour. 13 for Mount Barker, 9 the top for Mount Lofty today. And tomorrow, expect similar temperatures and a chance of showers.
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